0: Flavors Old School. It is 12 o'clock here on your Tuesday afternoon. It is time to vibe with our resident DJ. It is DJ 09. He's got a 30-minute set lined up for you right now. So I'm going to chuck my feet up, turn the volume up, and enjoy. It's Flavors Old School.
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0: 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It is always such a vibe. Color Me Bad is coming up in the playlist, and one of my absolute favorites, particularly to sing out loud, Jordan Sparks, Chris Brown. Those are coming up inside the next 3 minutes. And don't forget, you are listening out for a cue to call. When you hear it drop, give me a ring on 0800 for Flavor. You could be heading to New York Flying Air Flavor. You'll get to see TLC live on their It's Iconic US tour, all thanks to Air New Zealand and United Airlines.
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0: Whitney Houston, it's I Have Nothing on Flavors Old School. It is just about 1 o'clock this afternoon. Ete whānau, and there is a brand new Flavor Breakfast Close Friends podcast up on iHeartRadio for you to have a jam to. It's always a bit of a vibe. Flavor Breakfast, they've got their own Close Friends podcast. It's called that because they don't talk about stuff that they talk about on the regular show. This is for VIPs. This is for behind the scenes sort of chat. This week, Kaylee Azura and producer Blake talk about our boss David's awkward night out. Which is always a bit of a hook, line, and sinker when someone's had an awkward night out. I want to know about it. 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It is very funny and there is a brand new episode coming out every Sunday at 8 a.m. So a fresh one out in a few days' time. Don't forget, keep listening out for that cute call. We're sending somebody to New York to see TLC. I'm still dropping it somewhere between now and 3 o'clock.
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2: Kia ora, e te whanau. You're locked on with Sarah this afternoon here on your Workday Mixtape, the show brought to you by GWM. Just like us, they are backing the One New Zealand Warriors all season long. GWM, it means go with more. And somewhere between now and 3 o'clock, that's exactly what you're going to be doing. Listen out for that cue to call dropping very, very soon. I'm getting somebody in the draw for our Flavour TLC live in New York. A real bucket list trip coming up. Plus, on the way, they have very cheekily given us the new Karen. You know how everyone used to complain back in the day and call you a Karen? Well, there is the millennial version of a Karen, and it's got a brand new name. It's not my name. It could be your name. I'll get into that very soon as Sarah with goodies.

hip-hop, R&B, and we throw in some reggae, and we throw in some soul. Turn it all up, and you got flavor.

0: Tomorrow, people, it's Take It Away on Flavors Old School Hip Hop and R&B. We got Tony on the way. It's such a groovy little tune. It does exactly that. It makes you feel good. It's on the way. And this track right here, No More, it's on the way. We are also giving you the chance to head to New York to see TLC on their It's Iconic US tour. Flights, accommodation, and tickets all sus. The deets right here.
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Flavors Old School, it's Snoop Dogg. Who am I on your weekday mixtape this afternoon with Sarah? Keep listening out for that cue to call. We've got somebody to get in the draw for Air Flavor TLC Live in New York. So make sure you got 0800 for Flavor at the ready. Could be anytime soon. And we all know the term a Karen. You know, it kind of blew up probably about a decade ago. It's a woman, very confrontational. She's likely to yell at the store manager. That sort of energy would always get dubbed a Karen. But apparently, that name is graduating. That's staying with the older generation and moving along. And there is a new millennial version of a Karen. They're calling it a Jessica. Jessica doesn't feel like a confrontational name for me for some reason, but they're saying that the Jessica is sort of similar to a Karen, but more likely to be online. As a millennial myself, I'm scared this is going to be me one day. They are saying a Jessica represents a millennial known for digital passive-aggressive behavior online, public shaming, and the type of person to post a one-star review online and call out different places and establishments. This is so funny. How about the fact that we've lived through a whole meme, like the Karen meme has graduated and now there is the Jessica. I'm hoping I don't go into that territory as a millennial. Keep listening out. That cute call's coming. It's Rihanna. Apparently she's in the studio making new music.

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0: Kanye West with Flashing Lights here on Flavors Old School. We still got that cuticle to drop. I'm definitely making you wait for it today, but when you hear it, give me a ring on 0800 for Flavor. This always makes me want to groove. Sunshine Anderson, heard it all before. It's coming up in the playlist before 2 p.m. And then that cuticle could be coming anytime soon. Fano, keep an ear out.
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0: 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Mm-hmm. 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
2: Kia ora e te whanau, a few minutes past 2 o'clock this afternoon here on your Workday Mixtape. Sarah hanging out with you, but for one more hour and then I'm bouncing out of here. Hads is tuning in with you from 3 until 7 o'clock. And don't forget, he has got two more chances for you to get in the draw for Air Flavor TLC Live in New York. I'm absolutely loving getting you guys in the draw for this, by the way. It is so much fun. Yesterday I had like 15 callers. Oh gosh, it's so funny just chatting to you all on the phone lines. So I'm looking forward to that because it is coming up very, very soon. I've still got a chance to get in the draw somewhere between now and 3 o'clock, so very limited time. I'll get into that soon, I promise. We got Usher on the way, but let's kick off your Tuesday afternoon. Bone Thugs and Harmony. Haven't heard this one in a wee while. It's Flavors Old School.

0: Asha, do you remind me here on Flavors Old School Hip Hop and R&B, and such a good Warriors game on Saturday night, but I feel like the funniest thing that's been blowing up is Dimitrik Vyamwonga. I think it's when they're going back on the field after halftime or maybe just before kickoff. If you've seen it, you'll know what I'm talking about. He picks his nose, obviously gets something in there while he's gone picking, and he wipes. It's so gross to think about. He wipes his finger on the wall of the changing rooms, and I'm sure he didn't think there was a camera on him, but man, he got snapped picking his nose and then wiping it on the wall, and it has just blown up everywhere. The funniest comment I saw in it is someone said that maybe Michael Maguire or someone from the Broncos is going to go and steal his booger and try and clone him. So it's very funny. If you haven't seen it, go check it out. You'll definitely find it online with a few colourful words in Google. So back up the trunk, let's hit the road. DJ to the front, that's the step. It's Sons of Zion with Road Trip on the way. We've got Naughty by Nature in there as well. And I have got a cue to call coming very, very soon, whānau. If you want to win a trip to TLC in New York City, which I know everybody does. I've seen the phone lines. That is coming up very soon.
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1: 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You're on Flavor.

0: I'm Michael Jackson. It's Rock With You on Flavors Old School Hip Hop and R&B. We are getting you and a mate in the draw to head to New York City to see TLC live on their It's Iconic US tour. You'll score flights with thanks to United Airlines and Air New Zealand. 5 nights accommodation, plus we'll also flick you $1,000 spending money so you and your mate can shop or you can see the sights. 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
1: Flavor.
0: That's right. We are looking for caller number 25. That means I am jumping into the phone lines, 0800 4Flavor, and I am going to tell 24 of you, not quite, try again. So right now, give me a ring on 0800 4Flavor. You'll either hear me say, congrats, you're caller number 25, or you'll say, no, sorry, that's not you this time. 0800 4Flavor could win you a trip to New York City. It's Cardi B, Bad Bunny, I Like It.
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0: It is Arana getting stronger. It's Flavors Old School. That was my last track for a Tuesday. I'm out of here. I was trying to remember what day of the week it is. It's only Tuesday. Well, that is all done and dusted for today. Whanau Hads is jumping in the studio. He's hanging from 3 until 7. He's got two chances in there for you to get in the draw for Air Flavor. TLC Live in New York. A bucket list trip. A lot of stuff on your bucket list, by the way. Trip to New York. Holiday. Best friend on a holiday. TLC. So many things you'll get to tick off. So very exciting. Kaylee, Izzer and Charlie back with you tomorrow morning, and I will catch you from 10 a.m. Enjoy your Tuesday. Peace.
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0: A little bit of Ashanti. It's Foolish here on Flavor Drive with Heads.
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0: What's up? What's good? It's Heads, and I got you on lock all the way till 7 o'clock tonight. We've got a big show lined up for you guys, man. We've got two cute calls to drop for Air Flavor TLC in NYC. We got your winter warm-up pack with our good friends at NZ Blood. And yeah, man, we are going to be celebrating Couples Day for today's 4F4 countdown. All of that and all the best old school hip-hop and R&B you can handle for your Tuesday drive home. Coming up in the mix, we've got some Rihanna and Neo. We got some Whitney in there as well, but right now it's nice and slow.
3: 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Sometimes I rhyme slow, sometimes I rhyme quick.

0: taking us back to the 80s. It's the Queen, Whitney Houston, here on Flavor Drive with Heads. I got the shock of my life this morning, Flavor Whānau. I got the shock of my life. I woke up, and like many of us do, I checked my phone, I jumped on IG, and I saw that I had a notification. And so I looked at it, and then I looked at it again, and then I looked at it for a third time, because just it wasn't computing in my head what I was looking at. Somebody had mentioned me in their story, which, I mean, we get a lot of here at Flavor. You know, a lot of the Flavor Whānau might pull up an old reel, they might have caught us out on the street, but this was different. This had the blue tick next to it, eh? And so I looked at it, and I was like, this cannot be real. Janet Jackson mentioned me in her story today. Crazy, right? The princess of the Jackson family. She was sharing one of the videos from an interview that we had here on the show between me and Hawkins. Yeah, Hawkins ended up doing this amazing cover of a Janet Jackson classic to preview and to promote the Janet Jackson tribute show that's going down at the Ponsonby Social Club this Thursday. Oh my gosh. Honestly, my day was made. My day was made, and my eyes had only been open for maybe 2 minutes. Absolute craziness, man. Well, if it gets Janet's seal of approval, it should get yours as well. Make sure that you go and get your tickets to the Janet Jackson Experience. It's going down at the Ponsonby Social Club this Thursday. I think it kicks off around 7:30. Tickets are available right now at undertheradar.co.nz. It's a huge lineup, and I'm going to be emceeing the whole thing. So come and join me for a night of Janet Jackson goodness. Hey, coming up after the break, we've got some Monica. Flavor.
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A little bit of Monica for your Tuesday drive home. Here are Flavour Drive with Heads. Hey, have you checked out the new Flavour Breakfast Close Friends podcast? Oh, man. This week, Kaylee Azura and producer Blake get into it, exposing a little bit about our boss man here at Flavour. You can go and catch the new episode right now on all your favourite streaming platforms or on the iHeartRadio app. But yeah, man, you could also text CF to 8200 and I'll hit you back with the link. Hey, coming up in just a couple songs time, we hit into your Pump It or Dump It track for a Tuesday. Your chance to have your say on what we play here on Flavour. But right now, let's get into it with this one. It's Post Malone. It's Flavour.

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0: A little bit of TLC. Remember, keep your phones handy because we've got that TLC cue to call. I got two of them to drop between now and 7 o'clock tonight.
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0: You know what it is, man? That time of day where I get your thoughts on what we play here on Flavor. I pull a track out of the archives. You just got to let me know on the text line 8200. Should we pump it onto the playlist or should we dump it? Should we chill on it for a little bit longer? I don't know how you guys are going to take this one, but I want to bring some Joyner Lucas to the floor today. Now, Joyner Lucas, he's a little bit new school. He's a little bit of a youngin, but he is celebrating his birthday today. So I wanted to get your feel on this track from back in 2018. It's Joyner Lucas and Chris Brown. It's Stranger Things. Let me know your thoughts. Pump it or dump it.

taking us back to 2018. It's Jonah Lucas and Chris Brown with Stranger Things here on Flavor Drive with Heads. It's your Pop It or Dump It track for a Tuesday. And surprisingly, it looks like you guys like this one. I thought that it would be a 100% dump it. I know what the Flavor Fano likes. And yeah, I thought that this might be a different flavor to what you're used to. But hey, man, if you like you some Jonah Lucas, I might talk to the boss man and see if we can't chuck some more in rotation. Hey, coming up, we're getting hyped up for the 404, but right now, it's a bit of Mace. It's Flavor.

0: It's Genuine in those jeans here on Flavor Tribe with Heads. Hey, your 4 at 4 is just around the corner. And I don't know if you know this, but today is International Couples Day. Yeah, a chance to tell your partner that you love them. To be honest with you, I don't know what the difference is between this day and Valentine's Day. But hey, if there's another chance to share a little bit of love, I am all about it. Well, I thought let's make that the theme for today's 4 at 4. Let's count down the top 4 couples in the world of hip hop and R&B. Couples that may have recorded a single together, because there's a lot of them, man. Maybe some of them haven't lasted the test of time, but when they recorded the track, love was definitely in the air. If you've got a favorite one, let me know on the text line 8200. Coming up after the break, we've got some Queen Mariah, we've got some De La Soul. It's Flavor.
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Life will begin at the cut of a rim. 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Squeeze your stoop like Betty Boop, then make camel alphabet soup and spell plump ones within. Forward march is the same when transistors will play. Coming to bed is the move. Dolby sound will be then top crown when I put the needle into your

0: taking you way back with some De La Soul here on Fleetwood Drive. It heads, we've just gone past 4 o'clock, which means it's time for today's 44.
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0: I don't know if you know this, but it is International Couples Day today. Yeah, I don't know what the difference is between this and Valentine's Day, but it is another chance to tell your partner that you love them. Well, I thought that we could use that theme for today's 4F4 and count down the top 4 couples in the world of hip-hop and R&B. Couples that have recorded a single together. Couples like Bow Wow and Ciara. Yeah, man, back in 2004, these guys were dating, and during that time, they released this absolute banger. It's Like You. See, number

The hottest couple of 2004, Bow Wow and Ciara. It's Like You here on Flavor Drive with Heads. To number four for today's countdown as we celebrate International Couples Day today. Yeah, man, a chance for you to tell your partner that you love them. Well, we are counting down the top four couples in the world of hip-hop and R&B. And I got to say, when this one came through on the text line, I'm pretty hesitant to play this one now. But it's gotten a lot of votes on 8200. So don't cancel me. Cancel the people who voted for it, okay? It's Rihanna and Chris Brown. Yeah, we know the history. We know how it ended. But while it lasted, it was good while it lasted. That's out now. Yeah, I'm just going to play the song because I feel like I'm going to get cancelled. It's nobody's business. It's Flavor.

Chris Brown, Nobody's Business. I feel like Sea Breezy was in his Michael Jackson bag on that song, eh? We are counting down the top four couples in the world of hip-hop and R&B as we celebrate International Couples Day. I know that Rihanna and Chris Brown maybe ended controversially, but hey, while it was on, bro, they were Hollywood's hottest couple, am I right? And anyway, you guys voted for it, not me. Hey, let's carry on the countdown with your number two good friends of the show, Nelly and Ashanti. Now, we know that they're together now. You might not have known, this is their second time around. They gave it a try back in the day, and it didn't work out. They separated for a minute, and then they've just recently gotten back together. Well, this is from their first go at it. This track right here absolutely took over the airwaves. It's Body On Me, T number two for today's 404.

Flavor, Nelly and Ashanti. It's Body on Me, your number two for today's countdown, as we count down the top four couples in the world of hip-hop in R&B. See, it's International Couples Day today. So if you're just finding that out, you might want to swing by, pick up some flowers, pick up some dinner to enjoy later on tonight with your loved one. Hey, you guys came through with a whole lot of suggestions on 8200. Faith Evans and Notorious B.I.G. Lil Kim and Notorious B.I.G. Bro, Biggie Smalls, what a skunks. Nicki Minaj and Meek Mill? I didn't know that those two were together. Erykah Badu and Common. I forgot that those guys dated back in the days. Well, we always knew what was going to be in the number one spot. The power couple, Queen B and Jay-Z. It's Crazy in Love. See, number one.

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0: 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It's Rock With You here on Flavor Drive With Heads. 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
0: 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We really doing this again? 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It might take a minute, but we are going to be finding somebody to go in the draw. Give me a call. 0800-4-FLAVOR, 0800-435-282. I'm looking for caller number 32.

0: 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We are trying to find caller number 32. Kia ora, it's Flavor. Sorry, you're caller number 15.
1: Thank you, bye.
0: Give me a call back, okay? Oh my gosh, it is going to take a minute before we find caller number 32. But keep on calling through 0800 4 Flavor.

0: Honestly, I need producer Blake to be doing the drive show because this is crazy, man. Kia ora, it's Flavor. Sorry, you're calling number 24. Give me a call back, okay?
1: All good, thank you.
0: All good. Oh my gosh, I think we got to get there after this song. So this is your last chance. Give me a call, 0800 4 Flavor.

0: Here on Flip and Travis Heads, we are on the hunt for caller number 32. Kia ora, it's Flavor. I'm so sorry, you're caller number 31.
1: Oh, what number was it?
0: We're looking for 32. You were one off, sis. I'm so sorry. But we do have another chance after 5 o'clock, okay? Oh, she's gone. Okay, here we go. Kia ora, it's Flavor. Who am I speaking with?
2: I'm Kenya.
0: Kenya, how are you?
2: I'm good, thank you. How are you?
0: I'm good. I'm guessing you want to be caller number 32, eh, sis?
2: I definitely do.
0: Wow, it is your lucky day, Kenya. You are going in the draw for Air Flavor TLC in NYC.
2: Awesome. Thank you so much.
0: No worries, sis. I've got to get you to hold the line real quick, and I'll get you details right after this. It's as easy as that, Flavor Fando. If you want your chance to go in the draw to head over, you and a friend at New York City, TLC, 5 nights accommodation and $1,000 spending money, I've got another cue to call that's going to be dropping after

0: A little bit of Mace here on Fever Drive with Heads. Hey, remember, Undead Shapes have your hookup. 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If you want to win big, text Shapes to 8200 to go in the draw. 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

on Flavour Driveth Heads. I saw this crazy statistic today that for the fourth consecutive season, the fourth consecutive season in a row, the Warriors have drawn over 500,000 people to their regular season matches. That's crazy. Over 500,000 people turning up year after year after year. Even better, with their last two home games sold out already, they're on track to crack over 600,000 people this year for the first time ever. That is wild, man. The Warriors Nation is strong. Far out. You know what we have to stop saying? We have to stop saying that people are jumping on the Warriors bandwagon. Because with numbers like this, ain't no bandwagon, buddy. The Warriors Nation knows how to show up and show out. Far out. Rugby Union could not even dream of these kinds of numbers, man. Up the waz. Hey, coming up, we've got your Flavour Drive ad-free 80, which means another chance for you to go in the draw to go to New York City and catch TLC. All that and all the best old school hip-hop and R&B like this one right here.

Driver Thads, that one is hitting us into your Flavor Drive ad-free 80 for a Tuesday. Coming up on your ad-free 80, we've got your chance to win a winter warm-up pack with our good friends at NZ Blood. Also, we've got another chance for you to go in the draw for Air Flavor TLC in NYC. Also coming out, we got some Soul For Real, we got some Misfits of Science, but right now, a little bit of JoJo. It's Flavor Drive.

Candy Rain here on Flavour Driveth Heads. Hey, you guys have been loving this one. We have teamed up with our good friends at NZ Blood to try and get the Flavour Whānau to give blood and plasma to save lives this winter. And yeah, man, we are sweetening up the deal by hooking you up with a winter pick-me-up pack. I'm talking a $50 supermarket voucher, $50 restaurant voucher, and some warm, cozy goodies like blankets, chocolates, Arnott's biscuits, you name it. We got it all thanks to NZ Blood. 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It's Misfits of Science. It's Flavour.

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1: Kia ora, it's Hans here from Flavour. How are you?
0: My man.
1: You just texted blood to 8200. I'm guessing you want to get that winter warm-up pack, brother?
0: Bro, I'd love to, bro. You know how cold it is?
1: It's pretty cold, bro. And NZ Blood have your hookup. Hey, bro, have you ever given blood before?
0: I have, bro. I have.
1: What's it like, bro? I'm not a fan of needles, bro. Is it a scary process, or do you recommend it?
0: Bro, they're lovely, bro. They're lovely people, and I honestly recommend it, bro. It's a, if you can get over that little bit of fear at the start, bro, and, like, they'll hide it from you as well, bro.
1: Yo.
0: And it is a little prick, obviously, but then after that, it's, you don't leave there feeling horrible or anything, bro. It's quite a nice thing to do.
1: And, man, you've saved lives by doing it, eh, bro? Sounds like a bit of, it sounds like a win-win, bro. Well, talking about winning, I'm going to be sending this pack out to you ASAP.
0: My man. Thanks, bro.
1: No worries, brother. Got you.

Aroha Hawaii Connection. It's tomorrow, people in Kolohe Kai here on Flavor Drive with Heads. Hey, it was revealed earlier today that Chanel Harris-Tavita has extended his contract with the Warriors. He's now going to be with us through to 2029. This is his second extension this year. He extended through to be with us to the end of next year. It looks like he's planning on staying on board in the Warriors jersey for the long term. I wonder, and I'm fully speculating here, I wonder if this is to lighten the blow about Jet Cleary potentially leaving early and heading over to the Panthers. What do you guys reckon? Hey, we're going to be talking more about the One New Zealand Warriors after 6 o'clock because it's Teamless Tuesday. We're going to be finding out who Webby has given the nod to take on the Rabbits this weekend. Make sure that you keep the dial locked after 6 o'clock. We're going to be getting into the Teamless. Also coming up, we've got that second Cue to Call to drop anytime soon for the Air Flavor TLC in NYC. Stay on the listen out and keep your phones ready for that one. Right now, though, it's the mix.

0: you guys might know that we want to send you and a friend over to New York City to go and catch TLC's It's Iconic US Tour. That's right, man. We'll be sorting you out with flights courtesy of United Airlines and Air New Zealand, 5 nights accommodation in New York City, and even $1,000 spending money. Oh, what a trip. What a trip. How do you get in the draw, you might ask? Well, have a listen to this.
1: Ladies and gentlemen, today's TLC Fan Fact.
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1: Flavor.
0: 32. Yeah, man, we got a mountain to climb with this one. Give me a buzz, 0800-4-FLAVOR. It might take a couple of songs, but we are going to be finding someone to go in the draw for Air Flavor TLC in NYC. 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

if this makes sense, but you're my hallelujah. 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Girl, you know I got you, us, trust, a couple things I can't spell without.

0: It is Flavor Drive with Heads. We are trying to find caller number 32 for Ear Flavor TLC in NYC. Kia ora, it's Flavor. Sorry, you're caller number 14. Give me a call back, okay?
1: Okay.
0: All good. Woo, come and join the queue. 0800 4 Flavor. I'm looking for caller number 32.
2: Got me hot.

0: 32 for Ear Flavor TLC in NYC. Kia ora, it's Flavor. I am so sorry. Your caller number 31. Oh, you were one off. I'm so sorry.
1: Okay, bye.
0: See you later. Okay, let's see who's going in the draw. Kia ora, it's Flavor. Who am I speaking with?
2: Denise,
0: you need to be caller number 32. Guess what number you are?
2: 32.
0: My friend, you are going in the draw for Ear Flavor.
2: Finally, I've been ringing since 3 o'clock.
0: Well, my friend, I am so happy that I can chuck you in the draw. And fingers crossed, in a couple weeks' time, we pull your name out and you and a friend could be heading to New York City. I'm going to get you to hold the line real quick. Is that okay?
2: Okay, then. Thank you.
0: Awesome stuff. While she holds the line, Flavor Fam, the next Cue to Call is going to be dropping tomorrow with the Flavor Breakfast team. Make sure that you're listening out. They usually drop it around 7 a.m. Let's head back into the vibes with this one. Flavor.

0: A little bit of Prince for your Tuesday drive home here on Flavor Drive with Heads. Hey, you guys might already know that as well as jamming here on Flavor, I like to do a little bit of dancing, eh? I like to do a little bit of choreography. I've been a choreographer for, man, 20, 22 years. Well, yesterday I was in the studio with the Freshman's Dance Crew, and it was our first rehearsal, and it might actually be our first rehearsal of the year. I've taken a little bit of a break while I focused on some radio stuff, eh? Well, man, I thought that it'll be like riding a bike. I thought that I could just jump straight back in and I'll be able to pick up the 5, 6, 7, 8s. Nah. I was huffing and puffing after 30 seconds, man. Oh, it was crazy. It was such a humbling experience. But it made me think, Flavor Fam, what's something that you used to do every day that you can't do anymore? Okay, it's the question of the afternoon. What is something that you used to do every day, but Father Time has won the battle? Let me know your thoughts on the text line 8200. Oh, man, I already know you guys are going to be out the gate, man. Hey, let's get back into it with this one. It's okay, Dark Kung Fu, Kenny, Kendrick Lamar. It's Flavor Drive.
1: Frank,
2: headshot.
1: Frank,
2: sit down.
1: Frank,
2: stand up.
1: Frank,
2: pass out.
1: Frank,
2: wake up.
1: Frank,
2: fade it.

driver's head. I've asked the Fever Whānau, what is something that you used to do every day that you can't do anymore? What's something that you lost the battle to father time with? See, it's off the back of me going to dance rehearsal last night. Oh my gosh, I thought it would be like riding a bike. No. The bike was riding me. somebody sticks it through on 8200. I knew you guys were going to come correct with this one. Somebody sticks it through on 8200 and they've said the ability to tie my shoes and breathe at the same time. Gee, holy smokes. That is so relatable. Keep on texting them through, man. What is something? What's a battle that you've lost the father time with? Holy smokes. Not the tying the shoes. Let's get back into it. It's Christina.

classic from the year 2000. It's Christina Milian here on Flavor Drive with Heads. We're asking the Flavor Whānau, what is one battle that you have lost to Father Time? What's something that you used to do every day without even thinking about that you no longer can do today? Somebody texted through on 8200. Sup, Heads. I wanted to play footy this year. I thought I was going to play for the Prems. I ended up being the reserves for the Golden Oldies. Not the Masters division, not the two-hand touch. I'm laughing because I know your pain, brother. I tried to have a run earlier this year as well. I got the same treatment, got sent straight to senior ace. hit me up with some more, 8200.

Outkast here on Flavor Drive with Heads. I've asked the Flavor Whānau, what is one battle that you have lost to Father Time? Something that you used to do on the daily that you just seem to can't pull off anymore. Somebody texted through at 8200, and this is absolutely my worst nightmare. Honestly, if this happened between me and my son, I might have to drop him. Somebody texted through and said, "Sup Heads, I challenged my son to a foot race over summer. Not only did he smash me, but I pulled my hammy. I couldn't even finish the race. I've been the laughing stock ever since. He even reminded me of it before school today." Oh, brother. Oh, brother. I can hear the mana getting trampled on. But hey, bro, hey, Father Time wins every time. Hey, I just wouldn't be challenging my son to a foot race. I think my son could beat me now, and he's like 3 years old. let's get back into the music. And remember, it's Teamless Tuesday. Coming up, we got to see who is taking the field for the One New Zealand Warriors.

Nate Kerbs, Tinashe, Chance the Rapper. It's all my friends here on Fleva Drive with Heads. It's 6:09 and I have the team list for the One New Zealand Warriors. That's right, our boys are taking on the Rabbits over at Accor Stadium this Saturday, 7:30 p.m. is the kickoff. Now, the question of the week is, who is going to be in the lineup? Well, let me break it down for you. Tintu Aupiki is out the back in the number one jersey. Dallin Watiru Zalesniak connects up with Alofiana Khan Pereira on the wings. Ali Leotawa and Leka Halasima continue their dominance in the centres. And here it is. Luke Hansen is taking the number six jersey. Chanel Harris-Tavita holding it down in the number seven jersey. And then an unchanged forward pack. James Fisher-Harris, Wade Egan, Mitch Barnett holding it down in the front row. Kirk Capewell, Jacob Lieben holding it down in the second. And Aaron Clark doing his thing in the number 13 jersey. The interchange looks like this. Sam Healy, Tanistawa Smith, Dimitri Vaimaunga, Eddie Irimia Toyava, Adam Pompey and Morgan Gannon are going to be making up your numbers 14 to 20. With Jet Cleary, Luke Laulili'i and Makaya Tafua on the extended bench. It's a good team, man. It is a good team. And they are going to bring a herding to the Rabbits this Saturday. Remember, 7:30 is the kickoff. Up the Waz. Hey, y'all, let's get back into it and keep it gangster with some Dre and Snoop. It's Fleva.

Only one more month before Jason Derulo takes over Auckland City at Spark Arena. It's going to be a banger, man. Jason Derulo in my head here on Flavor Drive with Heads. Hey, man, New Zealand Fashion Week is on right now, eh? I feel like everybody's getting invited to these, like, bougie fashion shows. And I'm checking my inbox. I got nutters. I got nothing. And I feel like I'm missing out. I feel like I'm being isolated on this island by myself over here, eh? But then I think about it and I go, well, what would you wear? Well, I am the most unfashionable person in media. I'll rock up with a Warriors jersey. Oh, come on. If you are heading along to any of the festivities for New Zealand Fashion Week, make sure that you post up about it, man. I want to see what goes on at these fashion shows. It looks really cool, man. Shout out to all of the designers, all of the models, and everybody behind NZ Fashion Week. Let's get back into it. Ooh, a bit of TLC Unpretty. Remember, you can see this one live in New York City. The next Cue to Call is going to be dropping tomorrow morning with the Flavor Breakfast team. It's Flavor Drive.

0: TLC, Unpretty here on Flavour Driver's Heads. Remember, the next cue to call for Air Flavour TLC in NYC is set to drop tomorrow morning with the Flavour Breakfast team. They usually drop it around 7 a.m., so stay on the list now for that one. We were just talking about New Zealand Fashion Week, and I was saying how I'm the most unfashionable person in Aotearoa. Honestly, all I wear, black t-shirt and shorts, or a black hoodie and shorts. That is my go-to uniform. Somebody texted through, bloody smart ass, eh? Somebody texted through on 8200 and said, nah, your blue here is fashion week. Oh, you got jokes. You got jokes, eh, guys? Well, you know what kills me? I could have got rid of the blue hair yesterday, but I didn't book in with my barber, so I'm stuck with this blue hair for another couple of days. And if I was to be honest with you, I kind of like it, eh? It's growing on me, and I think I actually suit blue hair. The thing that I don't like is the attention. I don't like that every time I step out of my house without a hat on, you guys all got jokes. All of a sudden, you guys are laughing at me, man. Even my next door neighbors cracking up laughing every time I go to leave the house. Oh, can't wait to get rid of this blue here. Hey, coming up after the break, we got some Digital Underground and, oh, we got some Fantasia Burino. It's Flavour.
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Underground, the Humpty Dance here on Flavour Drive with Heads. Hey, I want to give a personal birthday shout out to my brother. Kane Tamarua celebrating his big day today. Happy birthday, bro. Yeah, definitely got to be celebrating you this weekend. If you've got any birthday shout-outs or you just want to send a special something to a special someone, hit me up on the text line 8200 and I'll get that panui up ASAP. Hey, let's get back into it with the winner of American Idol Season 3. It's Fantasia. It's Flavour.

some Kiwi flavour. It's House of Shame here on Flavour Drive with Heads. Hey, the dates are set. State of Origin 2027. Game 2 is going to be heading to Eden Park. So, yeah, man, go and check your calendars and make sure that you book out Wednesday, the 16th of June. It's going to be epic. It's going to be historic. It is going to be State of Origin here in Aotearoa. So good, man. Tickets are going to be going on sale in November, so stay on the listen now. We'll let you know the go once tickets go on sale. But yeah, man, State of Origin coming to Eden Park. Imagine the kind of bets that me and Charlie are going to be putting on for that one. Oh, man, it's going to be great. Hey, let's carry on. Remember, we've got your heads hit for a Tuesday coming up, but right now, it's Twista, it's Flavour.

An absolute classic. It's UB40 with Higher Ground here on Flavor Drive with Heads. Hey, it's time for a Heads hit, one track chosen by me to set the mood for your evening. And I shared this story a little bit earlier, but I woke up this morning, I checked my phone and jumped onto IG only to find a notification that Janet Jackson had mentioned me in her story. This is crazy. This is wild. Janet Jackson, the Janet Jackson. It ended up being a post that she reshared, an interview that I had with R&B superstar Hawkins, because the Janet Jackson tribute show is going to be taking over the Ponsonby Social Club this Thursday. But yeah, man, to see Janet Jackson pop up in my notifications, holy, that is one way to start the day. Well, because Janet has been on my mind all day long, I thought I'd play her out for today's Heads hit. It's her and Daddy Yankee. It's Made For Now. It's Flavor Drive.

0: It's Jenna Jackson, Daddy Yankee, Made for Now, here on Fleetwood Drive with Heads. Flavor Fam, that is my time done and dusted. Massive shout out to GWM. Go with more with the GWM range, featuring Hi4T hybrid intelligent four-wheel drive technology to match everything life throws your way. That is my time done and dusted, man. Thanks for an amazing show today. Definitely a good way to spend my Tuesday arvo. Hopefully you enjoyed the vibes as well. Remember, the Flavor Breakfast team is back tomorrow with your next cue to call for Air Flavor TLC in NYC. 7 a.m. is usually when they activate that one. Sarah's got a couple in her show, and then I'll be back from 3 p.m. with another couple of chances to go in the draw to win big. I mean, just imagine going to New York City, you and a friend, TLC. Ooh, that's a dream come true right there, man. Like I said, I'll be back from 3. Till then, stay safe, stay blessed, stay locked into the best. It's Flavor.
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0: 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Oh, kia ora, Flavor Fano. Hey, welcome. Just in case you guys missed today's show, we got you, baby. 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
1: Oh, I think it was more of an initiation. 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
1: Yeah. Yeah, this song here, this goes out to all walks. 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
1: White flags around the house, you know, but quietly. We haven't yet said sorry, but there are some signs in the house that we know this whole thing, this whole silence between the two of us is coming to an end. I'm walking around the house shirtless. That's waving the white flag.
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1: Oh, kia ora, Flavor Whānau. Hey, welcome. Just in case you guys missed today's show, we got you, baby. 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
2: Oh, I think it was more of an initiation. 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
3: 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All I know is that his neck hurts, Whānau. How long did he last?
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1: 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I'm walking around the house shirtless. That's waving the white flag.
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0: Oh, kia ora, Flavor Whānau. Tomorrow on the show, we catch up. 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
1: Yeah. Hey, look, if you thought that there were names that we can't pronounce, wait till you hear the words that we just can't say.
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1: 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I'm walking around the house shirtless. That's waving the white flag.
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1: Oh, kia ora, Flavor Whānau. 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
3: 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All I know is that his neck hurts, Whānau. How long did he last?
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2: In this update, thousands of older Kiwis are struggling to afford the basics, with many going without health care and living in homes they don't own. 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
3: Women experience higher levels of hardship across all 10 measures. Māori and Pacific were disproportionately impacted as well. And also as people got older, we saw a lot more loneliness.
2: Is Paul Goldsmith taking on too much? He's now juggling 10 portfolios, including defence, after Chris Pink was sacked. The workload's already showing. He pulled out of a key security meeting this week. Defence industry strategist Josh Winneta.
4: You've got a number of active conflicts around the world. New Zealand is still trying to think through its capability plan for defence. Those kind of things will start to really rub up against each other.
2: A view, kids need stability in the classroom, not another round of curriculum overhauls. The Principals Federation is calling for an independent council to oversee education changes, with reforms backed by research, shaped by teachers and tested before rollout. And bailiffs across the country are scanning the number plates of parked cars today in a major crackdown on unpaid court fines. More than 7,000 people have been flagged, with more than 1,300 paying up on the spot.
5: Let's go!
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0: with Kaylee, Azura and Charlie.
1: Let's go.
2: Morning.
3: Malo to love and we're bong bong in here. Happy tongue and long.
4: What am I saying, man?
3: Happy tongue and language week. Malo to love and bong bong in. Good morning, y'all.
5: Yeah. What does bong bong mean?
4: Bong bong yesterday.
3: It means morning, this morning.
4: Someone wasn't awake at 6 a.m. yesterday
5: either. No, I wasn't.
3: I'm pretty much just saying loud greetings to the world.
4: Yeah, atamari e te whanau. Happy Wednesday.
5: Happy hump day.
4: I know. We're halfway through the working week. How are you surviving, Charlie? Because the first 2 days you were a bit hit and miss there. Jet lag.
3: I'm telling you, I went home and I slept like, I know what you mean now. By going into your driveway in the car before you even get into the bed. I was on my phone. I was doom scrolling on my phone. And you know when the phone drops?
4: Oh.
3: That's when you know.
4: Eyes get heavy.
3: The eyes get heavy, and I'm just like, you know what? I'm gonna just put my chair down a little bit, and then I was like,
5: there you go.
4: See, it's the best. And you wake up, you're like, damn, why don't I sleep in the car more often?
5: You know, I have a theory. There's a couple reasons. Because Charlie Flavor Funo was saying, you said, oh, I've never done that. I'm like, man, a car nap is so good, especially in winter. First of all, it's warm, and you feel cozy. You're on your own. And another thing is, the minute you walk into the house, there's always something to do. So before you get your bum
4: in
5: there.
4: Have you walked into my house?
5: I don't want to. You know, girl, I
4: feel like you're speaking to me right now, Zoe.
5: But that's what it is, right? Like, if the minute you walk in, it's kind of like the mental load exists again.
4: Uh-huh.
5: So if you just keep your ass in the car, there's something very comforting.
4: The drive from work
5: matters.
4: To home, everything just goes out. Like, my brain just relaxes. Ooh. Switches off.
3: Do you drive in silence?
4: Hard.
3: Bro, that's like me.
4: I love driving
3: that's
4: in silence.
3: That's when I know. And then as soon as I get home, it's like the chairs, my seat is talking to me.
4: Because you know when you get home, I feel like I can still hear your guys' voices. And I'm like, shut up, man. The show's over.
5: Can you hear Charlie saying this?
6: Mouth-to-mouth agitation.
5: No,
6: what is it? Mouth-to-mouth situation.
4: I swear the two videos that I have been seeing on repeat in my feed at the moment is you growing a bush and you going mouth-to-mouth situation.
3: Happy tongue and language week, baby. Marlo Lele.
4: Flavor IG Fano. If you want to see those videos, text Flavor to 82000.
5: Hey, remember, we are giving away a trip to New York. Yes, ooh, listen out for the TLC Fan Fact. You can see them live in concert. Flights, accommodation, tickets, spending money, all
3: on us.
5: So make sure you don't go anywhere. First one's up after 7 a.m. And I've got you, okay, for morning thinking. Let's fire those brainwaves next, Flavor.
3: Wakey, wakey.

0: Nikki, Nikki, Drake here on Flavor Breakfast. 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
2: So your morning thinky could be a riddle, a fun fact, or just something mind-blowing that just makes you go, huh? And you know what? We just do it because we really do need to get our mouths, our eyes, our ears, and our brains going. Morena Azura Lane.
0: Yes. Hear ye, come on down. This is a... Think about this. I saw this on Instagram. Tell me why I'd never stop to pay attention to how you write good morning and good night. So, good morning, it's good, one word, space, morning. Then why is good night one word?
3: It's good night one word.
0: Good night is one word.
3: No way.
0: I've written them down just to show you the difference.
2: No, you're so right. But is there a reason?
0: No. So, but I will tell you right now, the comments on it is so funny. Someone goes, I just need space in the morning.
2: Actual.
0: And then someone else goes, because at the end of the day, we don't have energy for two words.
2: Far out. Ain't that the truth?
0: But isn't that just such a good point? Good morning, good space morning, and good night is one word.
2: The English language is such a weird, bizarre language because you could have a word that sounds the same and it means two different things.
3: Yeah, 100%.
2: So like plane and plane.
3: Mm.
2: Plain
3: Sunday
2: piece of paper.
3: As the day in
2: aeroplane.
3: Ice cream sundae as the dessert.
2: Yes.
0: Hear me out.
3: Mm.
0: Hear me out. Someone else pointed out in the comments, why is the words anytime, daytime, past time, sometime, and bedtime all one word, so no space, that's one word, but every time has a space in between, it's separate.
3: Yeah.
0: So anytime, daytime, past time, sometime, bedtime, all.
2: Yeah, that's just the English language. Timothy Paul said it the best. And if you know, you know, because I can't say it on radio. It is a hasticized language.
3: Yeah, it doesn't make sense.
2: Sounds
3: hey?
2: Like hasticized.
3: But when you think about good morning, like, okay, good night. Let's put it into this, right? Like,
2: wrong time is two words.
3: Wrong time.
2: Wrong time.
0: Yeah, but
2: anytime.
3: No. Okay,
2: every
3: so
2: time.
0: Every time.
3: Good morning. Let's say couples. They're couples, right? Mm. The words are a couple. So, good morning is when, you know, one couple wakes up and leaves the bed and goes to work while the other partner still, the partners are sleeping. But then at night, when they say good night, they're going to bed together.
2: Oh.
0: Oh, well, that's a bit cute.
2: Yeah.
0: Oh,
3: you know what I mean?
2: Hey, this guy, you had lots of sleep yesterday, eh?
4: Good morning.
0: Yes, good space morning, Flavor Farno. Hey, look, coming up next, we talk about rugby league. We can't help ourselves, but there's some thoughts and feelings to some updates.
3: Oh, yeah.
0: Here is Redhead Kingpin. A flavour old school hip-hop and R&B. Morena.

0: Have a breakfast at 6:24. Remember to listen out for your TLC fan fact. First one is coming up at 20 past 7, getting you in the draw to go to New York City.
1: Ooh, Flavor Farno, State of O fans, New South Wales fans, we at.
2: The great game of rugby league.
1: We all know that they've been trying to bring the State of O to Aotearoa, and they did confirm earlier on this year that it is indeed going to be at Eden Park, but they have now officially released a date. Put your leave in for June 16th, whanau. June 16th.
0: Let me quickly look whether that's a Friday, Saturday, or Sunday.
1: Probably like
2: a
1: Wednesday.
2: It'll be a Wednesday.
0: Oh my gosh, it's a Wednesday. Put your leave in. Put your leave in.
2: But here's the thing, man. I think once they release the ticket dates for the release, it's going to sell out in minutes, man.
1: So game two, apparently, is going to be played at Eden Park June 16th, and it's going to be part of the State of Origin clash. Yes, okay, New South Wales taking on Queensland. And it's going to be at 9 o'clock at night, whanau. Mm. It's to accommodate the Australian broadcasters because they're a few hours behind.
2: Yeah. I see when we had Laurie Daly come in into the studio, he did talk about, you know, how much passion and how much love New Zealand Aotearoa has for the game of rugby league, especially State of Origin. So it's finally, what a time to be alive, eh, guys?
1: No mai haramai, all you Aussies, Mozzies, and everybody else across the ditch to come and watch the game. Honestly, it's going to be a fun one because we're quite passionate fans, especially when it comes to our one New Zealand Warriors.
2: Up the Waz!
0: Yeah, and speaking of our boys,
2: talk to me!
1: Hey, did you see they have announced that Metcalf will be out for 4 to 6 weeks with a hamstring injury?
2: But look, and Webby, we trust, and whatever the lineup is, and the team lineup has been announced. But let's talk about finals footy for a minute, right? I know that, like, you know, we've got to just look at take every game as it comes, and we had the Rabbitohs this week. But it's been predicted by the immortals that the Warriors are going to be in the grand final, and people are saying it's going to be, and I don't want to jinx nothing, but I'm just saying what people are saying right now.
1: People are saying it's going to be
2: a Roosters and a Warriors final, and guess what? The tickets for the grand finals has already been, you know, it's already out now, and people are purchasing tickets. And get this, 24% of the tickets that's been purchased are Warriors fans.
0: Yeah, baby!
2: And 20% of those tickets have been purchased here in Aotearoa. So what's that saying, man?
1: That 20% of Aotearoa got money.
2: Yeah.
1: And they've got annual leave.
2: Or pulling a sickie.
1: Yo. But how cool is that? How good.
0: Oh, man.
2: So good.
0: It brings a smile to my face. Because you know what? Regardless of whether we end up in the grand final, bro, you know that 24% will be wearing Warriors jerseys.
2: All
0: and
2: day.
0: They don't give a damn who's in that final. You know, it was famously said by Fisher Harris before he came over to captain the One New Zealand Warriors. You know, he kind of manifested this.
3: Every way I can. Like, yeah, I'm just sick of people talking shit about the NZA.
1: Ooh, yeah.
3: Right.
1: And that's why he came. That's why he wanted to be a part of the One New Zealand Warriors.
2: Just listen to his voice, hey. I'm just sick of people. That's like
0: he
2: Terminator.
0: Like Batman.
2: Let's give it, yeah,
1: actual,
2: Batman.
1: Wait,
0: let's listen to that again, eh? It does sound like.
3: Every way I can, like, yeah, I'm just sick of people talking shit about the NZA.
1: He's the Māori Batman.
0: I am your father.
1: Hey, when you put on that Kiwis jersey, man. Woo.
2: You already know what it is, man. It's up the Waz.
0: It's out, yeah. I got to say it quietly, you know?
1: No. It's out, yeah. Play on, play it.
0: Here is Blackstreet, Dr. J. Let's talk about citizens' arrest next.

0: Jennifer Hudson here on Flavor Breakfast.
1: Aotearoa, Flavor whānau. There's some new sheriffs in town. New police officers. Good afternoon, Constantine. I love that ad. Guess what? Kiwis now have the power to make citizens' arrests after the changes to the Crimes Act here in Aotearoa. That's right. We can now make citizens' arrests for blowing on the pie wrong.
2: This is going to go wild. Yep. I'm telling you right now. Just imagine, okay, with all due respect, all the Karens that are out there. You think about this, man.
1: Sorry, Karen, if you're listening.
2: You park in a disabled parking. Someone's going to citizen arrest you, bro.
0: Okay.
2: You're done.
0: I've looked into it a little bit more so that you don't just go out making citizens' arrests.
1: You blew on the pie wrong.
0: Blowing on the pie, parking in disabled things. So you can use reasonable force to detain someone found committing any crime offence at any time of day. You can't actually make a citizen's arrest between 9 p.m. and 6 a.m.
2: So there are times.
0: And you must actually find the person in the middle of committing the offence, such as theft, burglary or assault. You cannot do it for minor traffic or drug infractions.
1: Someone does make an arrest, they must have reasonable grounds.
2: Right.
1: And they clearly tell the person that they are being detained for police and have to call 111 as soon as practicable. Practicable.
2: Happy tongue and language. It's all good.
1: But the thing is, though, like, good old Uncle John, who lives next door to a rowdy bunch of flatmates, you know, at a house, and they're out there partying, and he's had enough.
2: Oh.
1: He wants to go make a citizen's arrest. He can't. He can't do that because it's too late. You know, it's past the hours. But do you reckon old Uncle John's going to go and get himself some handcuffs?
2: Oh, mate, this is what I'm saying. It's going to get wild. Imagine, bro, the sales of handcuffs are going to go through the roof now. You know what? Hey, Azura, you can bring out your fluffy little handcuffs now.
1: or look sharp in the police officers' badges.
2: Okay, so are you able to carry these things, like, you know, the handcuffs and... Is it pepper spray?
0: No, so you can't... I mean, we're not legally allowed to even have tasers or knuckle dusters.
2: Yeah, yeah.
0: So we're not... We can't just have weapons.
2: Wait, does police have knuckle dusters?
0: No, we can't. But... Yeah, you've got to see them committing the crime. You are right, though, Kay. Like, you know, drinking in public is actually a crime in a lot of places. So if someone is being, like, disorderly out on the streets before 9 p.m.,
1: yeah,
0: you could actually detain them and call the police.
1: But see, this is where the act comes into play. Say someone's broken into my house. I am legally now allowed to detain them until the police come. But does that... What if they break in after 9 o'clock?
0: That's okay. So that's the thing, because that counts as a serious crime. Then the 9 p.m. till 6 a.m. you can go for it.
1: So you know how the other day producer Blake got choked out by Carlos Olberg,
0: yeah,
1: with the, you know, round the neck type thing. Is that reasonable force?
0: I mean, Blake asked for it.
2: Are you able to do that? Like, say, let's say they resist the.
0: It says reasonable force again. Few grey areas on that.
2: Yeah.
0: Because my reasonable force is different than your reasonable force, Charlie, and your reasonable force, Kayleigh.
1: Yeah. If you're a male coming at me with reasonable force, you better be reasonably hiding some jewels.
0: What's jewels?
1: Some jewels. Jewels. The crown jewels. The family jewels. Hide your balls, okay?
0: Oh, okay.
1: Honestly, sometimes I worry about you. What school did you go to?
0: We got there. I went to a school out west.
1: Not my school, obviously.
0: I couldn't remember your school off the top of my head. But there we go, Flavor Whānau. Yep, it's just begun. The Crimes Amendment Act 2026, where we can make citizens' arrests. Lord have mercy.
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0: Morning, morning, 6:44. Hey, we have got a winter pick-me-up pack for you to win from NZ Blood. $50 supermarket voucher, $50 restaurant voucher, and some warm, cosy goodies like a blanket, chocolate, and Arnott's biscuits.
1: Yeah, Charlie, you got a text the other day. Are you booked in now?
2: I haven't booked in yet, guys, but I'll get around to it 100%.
0: You
2: I see what you did there, man.
0: If you say you're going to do something, do something. Go and donate blood or plasma. And you should put yourself in the draw to win this incredible prize. So text BLOOD, B-L-O-O-D, to 8200. Put yourself in the draw. We'll give that away today. Hey, look, coming up next, Charlie, I've got a couple questions. I know that you've got back from Bali last week, but there's some unanswered questions that have been living in my head.
2: Rent free.
1: Are you leaving us for another job?
2: What's happening here, man? First you throw me a hospital pass, and I don't know what question this girl's going to ask me.
1: I know, man. You're out there, like, you know, pitching yourself as a totally different profession right now.
2: Up to.

0: remember, we're putting people in the draw to go to New York City to see TLC. That first fan fact is coming up just up after 7 a.m. Charlie Pumee.
1: Talk to me, girl.
0: Now 40 years old.
1: Wow.
0: You were in where?
1: Bali.
0: Bali, yeah. For a week.
2: How was your operation?
1: Hang on here. Bro, I don't know what you guys are about to ask me, especially you, Israeline. So you're saying this has been living rent-free in your head?
0: Yeah, so, Kay, you know when you're watching Charlie's stories when he was in Bali?
2: Yeah.
0: You know, I'm watching them, I'm looking at them, and Charlie, he'll write things on the stories. Like
2: little captions.
0: This is what it's all about, just me and the people I love the most. Being here for my birthday,
1: yeah.
0: Sitting at my table. And so I was like, hey, but there's someone on the table I don't recognize. Oh. And you're like, the people I love the most in the whole world, these are the only people that matter to me. I was like, hey, well then why is there random there? Who was that person at the table? Question one,
1: the random that was on the table was our driver and the nanny of Noah.
0: So two people.
1: There were two people. And you know, I said this to them because what they do is they do that for a living, right? They look after kids when they come on holidays, or they drive people around. You know, that's their full-time job. And usually they just wait in the car, you know, while their guests are having dinner or enjoying themselves, you know. But I have a rule in my household that if we're going to eat, you're not sitting in the car. You're going to come eat with us. You know, we're going to do all the activities together and all this whole carry-on. So that was the drivers, and that was our guest, you know.
2: Okay. You guilt-tripped him into that one, didn't you?
1: I said to him, bro, please.
2: Because they don't normally do that.
1: They don't do it.
2: No, they won't.
0: He probably wanted to just scroll on Facebook, bro.
1: Maybe.
2: He'd take a nap in the car.
1: But, you know, I can't eat with him.
2: Disturbed his napping time.
1: Yeah.
0: He's like, oh, great, I got to sit with this random family while he's taking a video of me going, loves of my life. You are my everything.
2: Happy birthday to
0: happy
2: you.
0: Birthday.
1: Happy birthday.
0: And question number two, another thing I notice is, you know, you're posting up, you're taking videos, you're like, here's the new villa, here's the pool, here's another pool. Did you get in any pool? I knew it. Did you get in any pool while you were in Bali?
1: No, I didn't.
0: What was
1: just
2: why
1: once?
2: Not?
1: Just yeah. Once. I did get into the pool.
2: Why?
1: Once. I'm not a big bro. That doesn't really tickle my fancy, getting into like a pool. The only reason why I went into a pool was they had this like swim up bar right at one of the accommodations that we stayed at. And Noah wanted a drink, and he wanted me to come into the pool to push him on those little donut thingies. So I went in, and we just went up to the swim-up bar, and we had like some Coke Zeros and coconut.
2: Wait. It was hot as over in Bali.
1: Mm.
2: So what were you doing when your family was swimming? You were just sitting there catching rays?
1: I was watching. I was lifeguard.
0: I knew it too, because he always does this. He'll like post something on his story like, yeah, that's what it's all about. He does the same thing with food. He'll be like, man, mean, like posting up this mean-ass feed where he's out with all of his whānau and all of that. And I know, and you know, Kay, that man ain't eating none of that.
2: Nah.
0: He's taking his own little takeaway meal with him to the thing. I'm like, brother, don't let the people think that.
1: Yeah, I only swam once. And it wasn't even a swim, it was just there to push Noah around in the donut.
2: Tiva wanted to know on 8200, are you a sauna guy or a spa guy?
1: None. Like, bro, sauna, my threshold is not made for that. Like, I can't sit in there for no longer than 5 minutes.
2: It just blows my mind.
1: Spa,
2: we live on an island. You're from Tonga. It's an island. How could you not want to get in the water?
1: See, man, some can and some can't. See, I'm more of that guy that goes out to the plantation and plant the seeds and the crops and all that whole carry on.
2: Oh, you don't even know where the hammer is.
1: Hey! Bro, and you here, Eagle Eyes, mind your own business.

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1: Yes. 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And this time, it's iconic.
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14: Atamaria, good morning in this update. Schools have been hit with their worst week for sickness absences in 3 years, with nearly 10% of class time lost across the country last week. Gisborne and Hawke's Bay were hit hardest, and principals are urging parents to keep unwell kids home as schools also battle staff shortages. An independent victims advocate is questioning whether sending bailiffs out to scan parked cars for unpaid court fines is the best use of their time. The government says the trial has recovered more than $4.2 million so far, but Claire Buckley says it's just a PR exercise.
15: If you're going to do this kind of thing, certainly A, don't advertise it, and B, remember that smart people don't register their cars in their own names anymore.
14: A US Air Force cargo plane heading to Antarctica is back in Christchurch after Russia issued an alert about potentially hazardous activity in space. New Zealand's Aviation Authority says pilots and operators were informed of the warning before turning around over the Southern Ocean less than 2.5 hours after departure. And social media giant Meta is facing a major trial in California, with more than half of US states accusing Facebook and Instagram of being deliberately designed to be addictive to young people. The company denies the claims, while protesters outside the court say holding Meta accountable won't undo the harm already done.
16: But this justice brings us closer to a world where addiction is no longer our predetermined destiny.
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0: Catch up with UB40 at 7:45 this morning. Oh my goodness.
1: Yes, and don't forget to watch out for that TLC activation.
2: Yeah, yeah, yeah. But you know what? It's Tongan Language Week, and it's time for us to sort of talk about, you know, the music and where it originated from. And where Three Houses Down, myself and other musicians, you know, where we got the inspiration from.
0: It's all on the way. On Flavour Old School Hip Hop and I'm Brie Morena.

0: Flavour Breakfast. You are Kaylee, Azura and Charlie.
1: Happy Tongan Language Week. Our theme for 2026 is Ko e tau hiwa, ko e whee unu mahu inga ia ki he mo ui ai tonga, which translates to our music is a vital strand of our Tongan culture. And it's absolutely true.
2: I love it. I think it's so beautiful that you guys... And it's quite similar to Māori waiata, where we tell our stories, our history, our myths, our legends. And we also use it as a vehicle of expression, you know?
1: See, and this is the beauty of this theme is that, you know, our language here in Aotearoa, it's very important for us to maintain it. And how do we maintain that? We maintain it through church, singing hymns. We maintain it through singing in our... In our language, you know, songs, just in particular, like, the cool thing about the artists these days is that they're bringing back Tongan music, which is cool, and I love it. And, you know, when the kids are singing it, they're obviously asking questions. What does this mean, Dad? You know what I mean? So, like, when they're asking me, my kids in particular, when they're asking me questions about a certain song, then that's my job to explain to them what it means, and then from there, they have an understanding. You know what I mean?
2: Cool.
1: But when we go back to the beginning, in the beginning of the inspiration of Tongan music, it goes way back, man. Ancient roots, like the Polynesian settlers using voice and chants and hand claps, you know what I mean? And using shared and mixed ideas with nearby islands like Fiji and Samoa. This is Tonga. So like if you listen to some of our tunes and our melodies, it's sort of similar to our neighboring countries, you know, like Samoa and Tonga. But for us, three has done, and I want to talk about myself here. We started off in church, singing in choir. My dad was a choir master. My grandfather was a choir master. And, you know, my dad decided, you know, I want my kids to take a different route. And he formed the band. But we will always go back to church and in the choirs, like growing up in the Church of Jesus Christ, Latter-day Saints. This was always a thing. But we're not the only ones that's been through this route. Other musicians, Tongan musicians, have also gone through the same route as well, through church, through choir. And when you go to games like MMT, I'm talking Mate Matonga, you know, our fans go crazy. But it doesn't matter how crazy we go, we will always find ourselves singing this hymn.

0: Wasn't this one of the hymns that they were singing at the Pacific World Cup, where Pacific Champs at Eden Park, when Tonga were taking on Samoa?
1: This is the one.
0: And everyone was like, who's playing that song? Who's playing that song? And the crowd just erupted into the hymn.
1: Yeah, and I mean, it doesn't matter what religion you belong to, everybody knows this song. Like, and you listen to the harmonies. It doesn't matter if you're in a crowd of a million. Everybody will just divide into their own little parts. They know what parts to sing. But that's just the beauty of it. And I think that's where the inspiration comes from. Like singing the hymns at church. And, you know, you grow to love music. And then from there, you're inspired to do your own. But it all goes back to that. Back to the roots.
2: That's beautiful. I love it. Do you reckon you could tell us more about the hymn? Because 100%. Like, where does that come from?
1: 100%. No, let's talk about that next.
2: But you know what, it would be wrong of us to talk about Tonga Language Week, to have our Tongan hero flavour, who also makes music, talking about his inspiration from church, and not play one of your songs. This is the 2026 Best Pacific Roots Reggae Group, by the way, Three Houses Down. It's never ever

0: Charlie.
1: So we were just talking about the origin and where we got our inspiration from, because our Tongan Language Week theme for 2026 is Ko e tau hiva, ko e whee unu mahu inga ia ki he mo ui ai tonga, which translates to our music is the vital strand of our Tongan culture. Now, because Three Houses Down, I play in a band called Three Houses Down, and our inspiration purely comes from church. And my dad was a choir master, my grandfather was a choir master, but my dad wanted us to take a different direction. But we will always go back to where it all started, right? Church. And that's through singing in choirs. But one song in particular, like a hymn that I reckon that's quite international for all Tongans, is Hymn 114. And you will sing the song everywhere, whether it's at a sports setting, at church, and you guys might know this one. Now, what I've just done, I've taken a deep dive into this, right, in translation, and this is mind-blowing for me, because this is the first time I'm ever doing this. So the opening line for this hymn, right, it goes, where are we? The opening line of this hymn goes, E ki koe o wha a au, meaning, Lord, your love. Koe moana lo loto, meaning, is like the deep ocean. Pea ngalo hifo ki ai, means, and buried, lost within it. Eku ngahia ngahala means are my sins. 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Bro, wow. So that's like quite deep. So when you think about
2: it's
1: the
2: like
1: hymns,
2: a massive confession.
1: It's 100%.
2: You know, hearing
1: poetry,
2: hearing this,
1: emotion.
2: Hearing this though in a stadium full of people, like, you literally, it just seems so serene, and everything just stops, and you just feel like I stood there in the middle of Eden Park, and I was just like, just peace. I was real toe because it was just so beautiful. It just wrapped you up, and you just felt this warmth and goosebumps all at the same time. It's so beautiful when you hear, even if it was like 5, 10, or hundreds, thousands of people singing it. It's so beautiful the way that you guys sing it, though.
1: Like, and honestly,
2: so much passion and love.
1: Even though you don't understand what it talks about, you know, but you guys get that feeling. You know, you guys feel that spirit. You guys feel that mana. And that's what it is, man.
0: Can, like, all Tongan sing? Because I swear, I'm yet to meet someone who can't.
1: I reckon, you know, we can hold a tune. I wouldn't say not all Tongans can sing, but when you're all together, like in that setting, like
0: people
1: MMT,
0: like me, we
1: there's, all of a sudden
2: a
1: you
2: place
1: can sing.
2: For everyone,
0: there's a place
2: for everyone.
0: What would my place be?
2: Filler. You're filling in between.
1: You're in there somewhere, mate, because you're a bit of a floater, meaning like you sing all parts, bro, from like soprano to bass. That's you, man. You cover it all.
2: You're the filler. You're the glue.
0: Shut up, guys. Hey, happy Tongan Language Week. Listen out for that TLC fan fact. It is coming up in the next few minutes. Get yourself in the draw so you can be in New York City. $1,000 spending money.
1: New York, New York.
0: Accommodation, flights, all thanks to United Airlines and Air New Zealand. And tickets to TLC. Come on now, Flay.

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0: You just got to listen out for the fan fact. Oh, do you reckon play it now, Charlie?
4: Play it now, man!
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0: Do they deserve it?
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2: TLC's debut album, Ooh, on the TLC Tip, was released in 1992 on February 25th. So, today's TLC caller number is 25.
0: 25! Caller number 25, come on down.
3: Damn, the boss really putting producer Blake to work, eh? 30 yesterday, 25 today.

0: LC and some spending money. 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
3: Oh, Flavour Fano, we have only got a few more days left. Friday 28th, we've got your last chance to get in the draw. So you know what? We've got your chance. We were looking for caller number 25.
0: Caller number 25, caller number 25. And we say congratulations to Leon!
4: Morena, morena.
5: Congratulations, my brother. You're in the draw for this TLC New York trip, man. Hey, have you ever been to New York?
4: New York? Nah, I was just talking to the gang here the other day about the Big Apple, about there being a checklist destination. So maybe this is it, and TLC, bonus.
3: Why not?
0: Yeah, I want to know, Leon. Like, so are you participating in Air Flavour because, you know, you've got someone that really wants to go to TLC and you're like, yeah, all hands on deck? Or are you... You genuinely a massive fan of the girls.
4: That's a good part, sorry. Legitimately, A1 fan. And to be honest, I was probably a bit too young for their type of music back in the day. But I bought their cassette tape when they came out, Crazy Sexy Cool, all of that, TLC, big fans.
3: Yeah, so the posters, eh?
4: Too late.
5: You got this, man. Hey, congratulations once again. You're in the draw, my brother. Yeah, yeah.
4: I'm here to find out.
3: Hey, kia pai tora, Leon.
0: Let's go. Hey. And listen out for that next TLC fan fact that'll be coming up after 9 a.m. this morning. And UB40 joins us in less than 20 Flavour.
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0: Morena, 7:34. We'll be catching up with UB40 in less than 20 minutes. But as you know by now, the competition's about to begin.
5: Let's take it back, baby.
0: I thought you almost forgot for a second.
5: Nah, man, bro. I honestly had to do a bit of homework because I haven't really had a win. Oh, no, did I?
3: Yeah, you did. You did one yesterday.
5: I just wanted you guys to remember that.
0: Nah, I was yesterday.
3: Oh, you won the other day.
0: Yeah. Are we going to all go Tongan thing for Tongan Language Week again?
5: Look.
3: Yeah, have to.
5: We are, but I'm going to just keep it. It's not going to be a Tongan song. Tongan artist.
3: Well, that's okay. We've been doing that.
0: Exactly. Okay, well, don't go anywhere, Flavour, because Take It Back is next. Whose song will be victorious out of the three of us? Ooh, it's a funky one for a hump day, a Wednesday. De La Soul. Flavour, old school hip-hop and R&B.

0: 7:38. Remember, we got an Arnott Shapes weekly prize, a couple of Warriors jerseys, a game day supply of Shapes, and some Shapes merch. 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
1: Take it back, take it back, take it back, back, back.
2: Take it back, baby, take it back. You already know what this is, man. We play this every morning. This is where we put a song forward, right? And then we enlist a good friend and longtime listener, Ref Tev, to give us, you know, to make sure that this is done right. And then once the winner gets the winning song, then we play the full song out, man.
0: Bro, that just sounded like at the end of the day, it's the end of the day.
2: At the end of the day is the end of the day, man.
3: Music's the winner.
2: Yeah. And we'd like to welcome this morning to the show, Ref Tev. Good morning, brother.
4: Good morning.
3: Oh, Ref Tev, where's your sidekick, Bunker Jones? He's not back from being
4: sick.
3: He's
4: really crook, man. He's really crook, eh?
3: Damn. Man, you give him big hugs and kisses and lots of love
4: I'll
3: chicken
4: give
3: soup,
4: him
3: eh?
4: A rub on the back and yeah.
0: Man, stay 10 feet away from him if he's that sick.
4: Oh, no.
3: All right. Well, Ref Tev, I'm going to put through the first song. Sticking with the Tongan theme, I have got a song from a female artist, which actually I didn't know until looking for more Tongan artists out there, was actually part Tongan. Tenille.
2: Oh, yo.
3: Yeah. Yeah, part Tongan. And I remember I interviewed her one time and we were talking about one of her songs that she did was Spawn Breezy. And it was back in 2020. So I'm putting this one forward. It's called Island King.

0: That's
1: wow, she's mean. Lot of stew.
0: That's mean song.
2: Yeah.
1: Yeah. I think she's with the Toko Uso sort of movement, eh?
2: Yeah.
3: Mm. Okay. Oh, is she? You're telling the story, Riff, too.
0: No, he's right. He's right. Yeah. So I want to take you back to the year 1996, Riff Tib. We're just talking about inspiration, and this is one of my inspirations. We're going to keep it with the Tongan theme. We're going to go back, way back in time, with the man himself, Ulisse Poleo, with his song, We Wanna Go Back.

0: OGs of the game, man.
1: What a cool song, Charlie. Because it reminds me of that Ray Costello.
0: Yeah, Dark Moon. Yeah. That era, brother.
2: Oh, you sentimental guys.
3: Well, Ref Jeff, I want to take you back to the year 2004. That's when the song came out that is being covered by Josh Totofe, who is a massive Tongan artist. This was, he did a cover and re-released it like a few years ago. And it is A Life With You by Ed Ease.

0: Well, roll some trick, because it might be when we first started. Well, that was my first group with Nino and V, Eddie. So, yeah.
1: Oh, you jammed with the boys, eh?
0: Yeah, we formed a group when we were in the 90s.
1: Wow.
2: So,
0: we were called First Impression.
3: Oh, yeah. We learned something about new. You.
4: Riff Tiv, undercover brother.
1: Oh, my goodness.
4: All right, one song only. Who's winning today?
0: Today, I'm feeling Azura song.
1: Nice.
4: Oh, a little bit of nostalgia there going down memory lane, eh?
0: Yeah.
2: It's that First Impression, eh, baby?
1: Oh, why are you saying?
2: I mean, that's the group name.
4: First Impression.
2: Come on.
3: Thanks, Swift Div.
0: Thank you.
2: Shabrada.
1: Here it is, Josh Totofi covering A Life With You by Ed Ease. A flavor of old school hip hop.

0: Getting me the win here on Flavour Breakfast. 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
1: Great song, great song.
0: Thank you very much.
2: Oh, hey, coming up next, man, we're talking UB40, baby.
0: Talking? We're talking to them, baby.
2: Talk to me.
0: It's Craig David. We'll be back. 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

0: and Charlie, and we are so excited about these next guests.
1: All right, we've got some of the legends joining us this morning, celebrating 50 years of music, over 100 million albums sold, and, you know, they've got the biggest reggae hits in the world. They're coming down under next year for an Unstoppable World Tour. Welcome to the show, Jimmy. Jimmy, how are you doing this morning?
2: Oh, I'm doing fine, thank you. I mean, obviously, it's not morning for me, but... yeah, I'm doing good. We're very busy and enjoying what we're doing, and I'm a couple of days off at home.
1: All right, man. Let's talk UB40. 50 years in the music.
0: Wow.
1: Massive. When you look back in, you look back to 1978, did you ever imagine UB40 will be touring in 2027?
2: Nah, it's a ridiculous notion, isn't it? You know, to be still doing this after all these years, you know. I mean, I think there came a point with us where we've achieved so much, you know. I mean, we were just like a bunch of inner city kids from Birmingham, and we dreamed of being in a reggae band and became the biggest reggae band in the world, you know. So it's like a proper fantasy story coming through.
0: Yeah. And you know what you know is that New Zealand and Aussie, oh man, we're always good for it. We're always good for a bit of UB40. You know, like you said, they're always up for a party. That party at Spark Arena, the one show that you're doing here in Auckland in New Zealand on the 26th of May next year, you just know that we're going to bring it. We're going to be lively. We're going to know all the words. I mean, you guys have been here time and time and time again. I just want to know, Why does UB40 not just have a house in New Zealand at this point?
2: You know, funny you should say that. And I don't really say this about everywhere. Look, Rob's arrived.
0: Rob's
2: the same. Yeah. We don't say that about everywhere. But I think most of us experienced in New Zealand have gone, wow, this is, I could live here. You know, I could spend some time here and get on with people and enjoy the environment. And I wouldn't say that about most countries, but I certainly say that about New Zealand.
3: Oh, well, you guys have been here enough. I'm sure. Wow, why haven't they given you guys a passport yet?
1: Give them a passport already.
2: No, well, that's it. Yeah, you know, what can I say? If we weren't busy, then maybe we could. But we're always working, so we never get the chance to go and spend some time anywhere, really, except the studio.
4: Well, we did get the great honour of being inducted into the Maori Nation.
3: Yes. No mai hara mai.
1: Boys, you guys have, like I said, you guys have been doing this for 50 years plus. Like, what's the difference between touring in the 70s and 80s and touring like now?
4: Yeah, it's still you know, a bit of a trial and tribulation when you're in hotels and airports and, you know, flights and buses. And that's never going to change. That's the hard part of touring. But you do it for the reward of a gig, you know. And every gig is a reward. Every gig is worth doing because you've got a live audience. And, you know, the response you get from a live audience is what makes you keep touring. It's why we still do it. It's what we love. That's never going to change, I don't think. We're just going to keep going until we can't.
3: Oh, you know, Aotearoa absolutely loves singing and dancing along to your guys' songs, so we absolutely love it. And to see that Soul to Soul is on the opening lineup there with you guys, Why Soul to Soul?
4: Well, we've already toured with them. We've known them for a long time. You know, we know them well, and they've been around almost as long as we have. Mm. And they're a great band. We enjoy playing with them. We had them on the they supported us on the last arena tour of the UK, and it's enjoyable. We like them.
0: Ooh, we're so excited for you guys to come to Aotearoa. I know that Spark Arena is going to sell out, so please don't mess around when it comes to buying tickets. Flavor, if you're listening, 26th of May 2027, you can go to destroyalllines.com. you don't want to miss out on this unstoppable 50th
3: UB40 and Soul to Soul, two epic bands on one stage. It's going to be massive.
0: Thank you so much, Robin and Jimmy.
4: It was a pleasure. Hope to see you then.
3: Yeah, can't get there.
0: See bye ya. Bye. Don't go anywhere. Flavor, 10 past 8. We talk about the words that you can't pronounce. I mean, our jobs is to talk, but we still don't get that right. Hey, Charlie.
1: Why are you looking at me?
0: I don't know.
1: Have your tongue in language, man.
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13: Atamaria, good morning in this update. Bailiffs across the country are scanning the number plates of parked cars today in a major crackdown on unpaid court fines.
14: Justice Mr. Paul Goldsmith says the initiative has returned over $4.2 million as of August 14. He says over 7,000 people overdue on payments have been identified, with over 1,300 people paying their dues on the spot. Goldsmith says today's nationwide operation is shifting the initiative into overdrive.
13: New Zealand's pulled out of a key defence meeting with Australia and Japan after new Defence Minister Paul Goldsmith said he was too busy. He now has 10 portfolios after Chris Penk was sacked. Auckland Mayor Wayne Brown wants locals to point out the small road issues that could be sorted fast. It comes ahead of Auckland Council taking control of the city's roads from Auckland Transport on October 1. And British heavyweight rivals Tyson Fury and Anthony Joshua look set to meet at New York's Madison Square Garden on November 20. Negotiations have entered what's been reported as a critical week. Saddle up and shop Noel Leeming's anniversary sale now for big deals, daily clues and winning wheel prizes. 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

0: with Kaylee, Azura and Charlie.
1: Oh, morena, morena. Look at that, the sun is shining, we're feeling good.
2: Oh, we haven't had one. We haven't had one today.
3: All right, Flavor Whānau, looking outside the window, the sun is up nice and early. It is happy, and it's happy because it's Tongan Language Week. Right now we can see the full body, right? The hand is waving out, the face is smiling. Oh, the sun has a gold tooth.
4: Oh, stop.
3: Ma loile lei.
2: Next minute, the sun's pulling up the tea side.
3: Tea's gang.
5: Hey, look, coming up, don't forget, it's Charlie's Burning Question because it is a Wednesday. That's at 8:45. Another TLC fan fact getting you in the draw to go to New York City. But next.
2: Yeah, as radio announcers, we talk for a living. So we should be able to, you know, pronounce simple words. yesterday was a clear example that we can't talk for to save ourselves.
4: Mouth-to-mouth sedation.
3: No, yeah, that's the...
4: Mouth-to-mouth sedation.
3: Okay, let me just say this, bro. Let me just say something. Let me tell you something. You know, it's you got to have one person in the room. You know, you just got to have... It's got to be me. Look, I'm willing to take it all, right? You got to have this. Just that one guy that doesn't really speak proper English, and that's me. That's fine.
2: Look, I'm pretty sure you're not the only one. And I'm pretty sure there's a lot of words out there that people cannot pronounce.
5: Suscitation.
3: A chocolate chip McMuffin.
2: 8200 on that text line, 0800-4-flavor. 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

0: is unpredictable. You know, you just never know how you feel when you wake up real early in the morning. And our job is to actually talk to you guys, you know, kōrero, say things, say words, speak English. Sometimes our English isn't that great. And there are some words out there that a lot of us find really difficult to pronounce. I came across this video. Now, it dropped a couple of years ago, but it's revived itself because I just think it's absolutely hilarious. But at the same time, I can sympathize with the guy. He's trying to go through the McDonald's and he's trying to make his McDonald's order through the drive-thru.
1: So I don't know about you, Whānau, but my whole life I've struggled with words that have too much syllables in it, and I've struggled with this word. Kia ora, can I get one Massock McMunga Huff? Oh, McMunga Huff. Oh, I can't even say that word.
2: What is he saying? Massock McMunga. Oh, what?
3: I think he's trying to say massive.
0: He's not trying to speak Tongan.
3: Massive McMuffin. That's what he's trying to say, right?
2: That makes sense, though. Because a syllable is MMM, like a word like.
3: Massive McMuffin.
0: The Massive McMuffin Hunger Buster.
3: That is a bit of a tongue twister, right? But I mean, when you talk about English, that's me, right? English is not my English. But like, I got a good friend, right? His name is Joseph. And I had a guy named Peter Lai that I went to school with. He couldn't pronounce the word Joseph. So then he gave the guy Joseph a nickname Fish because he couldn't say Joseph, right?
0: Joe Fish.
3: It was like Joe Fish, Joe Fish, Joe, Joe Fish. But if you say it too many times, you end up like just saying Joe Fish.
2: Any word that you say over and over again just starts to feel weird. But there are very common words that are mispronounced. And one of them is, I'm getting nervous. Epitome. Like if you see it written down, it's hard.
0: Epitome.
2: Rural. Can you say rural?
3: Bro, that's a word that I can't say.
2: Go.
3: Rural.
0: Say it again.
3: Rural. Rural. But see, look, okay, so can I be honest? When I say rural, okay, when I say that word, right, and if I want to put it into a sentence that I'm talking with friends, I steer away from it. I go, countryside. You know what I mean? Like, yeah, you know, the countryside. I stay away from it, man.
2: What about that sauce that we all have in our pantries that make meat taste more like media?
0: Worcestershire.
3: What sauce?
0: Worcestershire. Isn't it?
3: That's a hard one, eh?
0: Worcestershire sauce.
2: No, it's sauce. Worcestershire.
0: Is that how you say it?
2: That's what the breakdown on Google is saying. I've always just gone, Worcester.
0: I'm like, Worcester.
2: Worcester.
3: Oh, like, I mean, if I was to say, I'll say, can I get that W sauce?
2: Oh!
3: Just get away from it.
0: So you just like, call it the steak sauce.
2: You're like, girl, so I've been steak. Mispronouncing since day dot. So you've got those loopholes.
3: Yeah, man, I've got the loopholes.
0: Well, we did have that issue yesterday with you saying resuscitation.
2: Wait. This is Charlie yesterday.
4: Mouth-to-mouth resuscitation.
3: No, yeah, that's the
2: what is it?
4: Mouth-to-mouth resuscitation.
2: This is your redemption.
3: Mouth-to-mouth.
2: Oh, brother!
3: English is not my English.
2: Go.
3: Mouth to mouth resuscitation.
2: Yeah.
0: Oh, no.
3: Okay. What?
2: No. Go again.
3: CPR. Nah, miss me with that one, bro. CPR, bro.
0: Resuscitation.
3: Resuscitation.
2: What?
0: Go you went resuscitation again.
2: Resuscitation.
3: Oh, is there a sasa?
2: Yeah, resuscitation.
0: Resuscitation.
2: You're going resuscitation.
3: Resuscitation.
2: Oh!
0: There you go. Resuscitation. See, Taylor Horry, who can't pronounce, Massive McMuffin Hunger Buster, he finds it really, really difficult. But you know what? I think if we just slow it down, I think everyone can actually pronounce, because I had real issues saying reciprocal.
3: Wow, that's tough.
2: Screw that word, because when are you even using that? What even is reciprocal?
0: Well, it's when you kind of
2: reciprocate
0: what I'm saying and you agree in that, so it's reciprocal.
3: Oh, it's the same
0: thing. You're giving it back to me type of thing.
2: Reciprocal. You know, if I can't spell it.
3: Screw it.
2: I just tried to Google it and I literally wrote Rick Pickle.
0: Specific is a one word that on 8200 that Kat said she couldn't say.
2: What are some others? 8200 0804 flavour. You text them and we'll test them on Charlie next. Perfect.
3: Let's go, baby. Bring it on.
0: Specific.

0: PNC Day Hamor here on Flavour Breakfast. We're talking about the words that you very commonly mispronounce, and it happens to every single one of us. There's always that one weakness, eh?
1: Well, there was the one guy, Taylor Horry, a couple of years ago, and he posted himself going through the McDonald's drive-thru trying to order a massive McMuffin Hunger Buster.
2: So I don't know about you, whānau, but my whole life I've struggled with words that have too much syllables in it, and I've struggled with this word. Kia ora, can I get one massive McMunga Huff? Oh, I can't even say that word.
1: Hey. Aww, it still makes me laugh, but I love it. I love that how he just kept trying.
0: We've all got a few, or you know, you say it once and then you go, I know that ain't right, but I said it fast enough that no one will notice.
1: We just need to slow it down, though.
3: When you do slow it down, it makes it even worse.
0: I don't know. Mm. Everyone's different. And that's the thing. I mean, we get paid to articulate and talk, but as Charlie said, he'll take one on the chin. So our producer Blake has put some words into group chat, and Charlie is going to say them out loud.
3: All for me.
0: You said that you wanted to wanted to do the
3: where
0: honest.
3: Are we?
0: Charlie has asked for this, Flavour Whānau.
1: And some of these words are thank you, Flavour Whānau.
3: Holy hecka!
1: The Flavour Whānau have text through saying that they've had trouble saying these words as well.
3: All right, words for Charlie. I know this one. This is Colonel.
0: Okay.
3: Colonel. I hate this one. Anemone.
0: Oh, wait, sorry.
3: Anemone? Give me my money? What is the word then?
0: Anemone.
3: What?
0: It's like a sea urchin type thingy. Anemone.
3: Anemone. All right.
0: Anemone. Oh,
3: you can't even get this right, man.
0: Damn.
1: Well, I just Googled what that meant, and it's actually a flower.
3: So it's not
1: a
3: seafood.
1: Did producer Blake, did you even spell it right? Because...
3: The blind leading the blind here.
0: I know, way.
3: All right.
0: And we get paid to do this, Flavour.
3: The next one. Charcuterie.
1: Zoo knows how to say this word really well.
3: Okay, let's slow it down then. Charcuterie. Charcuterie.
0: Yeah!
1: Yes.
3: Charcuterie.
0: Charcuterie board. That's like a... with cheese and cracker
1: crazy
0: board.
1: Oh,
3: say it with
1: an
3: S, man.
1: It's just a plate full of pot pie, man.
3: Okay, I can say this one. Millennium.
0: Is it right?
3: Millennium. Yeah. Yep. Millennium Burger at Denny's. magazine. Rote. Remote. And vanilla. Oh, is that vanilla or valina?
0: No, it's vanilla.
1: Not vilima.
3: Okay, now it's getting harder now. Peripheral vision.
1: Okay.
0: Nice.
3: I got it.
1: Yeah.
3: All right. Strategy. I know that one. Bro. Out of all of that, how many did I get right?
1: I don't know, but you got most of them right. You got most of them right. That's really good. That's really good.
0: And can we please get you to say the word that you struggled to say yesterday?
3: Mouth-to-mouth resuscitation.
0: Yeah, baby!
3: Yeah, this is one for the Rainbow Reading team, man.
1: Nice. Spell it.
3: Don't you dare. Don't you dare, girl.
0: It is Aaliyah. Charlie's burning question is coming up. That'll be your redemption, eh?
3: I hope so, yeah.
0: Don't go anywhere. You listen to Flavour.

0: Flavor Breakfast. You're with Kelly Azura and Charlie.
1: For a minute there, I thought you forgot to say his name.
0: Oh, honestly, it's weird, eh? Like, talking about not being able to pronounce names makes me not be able to pronounce things.
1: There was one word that we said around the office, and there was one word that we had all been saying wrong. And I think I still say it wrong. And it's the Vietnamese soup.
0: Yeah.
1: Oh. Is it? That's pho, not pho.
0: Yeah, pho.
1: P-H-O is...
0: pho.
1: Pho.
2: Pho!
1: I had to host a quiz night, and I couldn't pronounce the chemical component in aspirin.
0: Because who needs to know that? Like, again, if you don't need to know the word, or you don't use the word...
2: Yeah.
0: Or you don't... It's not in your vocabulary. That's another hard one, eh? Then don't bother saying
2: vocab.
0: No, no, go say it.
2: Vocabulary.
0: Yeah, you're all good, bro.
2: Yeah, you're right, man. You
1: say
2: what?
1: Vocab.
2: And if there are some hard words that you can pronounce, you're just showing off now. Just shushy.
1: Hey, just shushy. Because you read a book.
2: Wow.
0: Yeah. No. That's like the reciprocal.
1: Reciprocal.
0: Reciprocal. Who needs to say that?
1: Yeah, I've just put it in the chat. See if you guys can say it. Because I, for the life of me, this was a real struggle for me. And I tried to break it down.
0: I ain't saying that.
2: Ace. Oh, wow.
0: Acetylsalicylic acid.
2: And this is in what? In Panadol?
1: It's in aspirin.
2: Bro, this is giving me a headache, this word.
1: It's a component, it's a chemical component in aspirin.
2: Okay.
0: Again, when? When would I ever need to use that?
2: Acetylsalicylic.
1: Almost.
2: What?
1: Almost.
0: Acetylsalicylic acid. I don't know. Honestly, I'm done with that.
1: Acetylsalicylic acid.
2: Acetylsalicylical. I almost said something else. See, this is why we should just stay out of it.
1: If there's a doctor or a nurse who knows how to say it, ring us up, eh, and let us know. I really want to know how to actually say it.
0: Look, a TLC fan fact is coming up, as well as Charlie's burning question. What is he going to ask us today, Flavor?
3: Driving. When it's home time, cruising down the highway. It's heads time. Like that. From 3 this afternoon.
4: Flavor drive time. Yeah,
3: yeah. Flavor.
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0: Yes, it is. Morena, morena. Today and every day is all thanks to GWM. 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
2: Hey, coming up next, man, we have our burning question. It's a Wednesday. And last week, did you guys do it last week?
0: Yeah, Blake did it.
2: Oh!
1: You were away, so.
2: Man, see, and we do this every Wednesday. It's Charlie's burning question, baby.
0: What's the sort of theme? Don't ask the question, but what's the theme?
2: The theme is couples.
0: Ooh.
2: Let's just say couples, right? And whether you're married or you live together, this one is for you, Flavour Whānau. Okay? And maybe you were in a relationship and you guys broke up because of this reason.
0: Ooh!
1: I was going to say, is this going to put you back on the couch in the dog box again?

0: getting you in the draw for a trip to New York City, but it is a Wednesday. So Charlie asks all the hard questions.
1: Charlie's burning question.
2: All right, Flavor Finder, every Wednesdays we do this, Charlie's burning question. And I gave it a little tease earlier on. I said the burning question involves couples. Or maybe you were once upon a time a couple and have split up because of this very reason. Ooh. But I don't know. Okay, I want to get your thoughts. So share your thoughts and your feelings with us. Give us a text on 8200 or give us a call on 0800-4-FLAVOR. Now, we all know money can cause some serious arguments in a relationship, right? Especially when one person says, what's mine is yours, and the other says, yeah, nah. So here's the question. I want to throw it out there to couples this morning. Should couples have a joint bank account, or should you always keep your money separate? Does sharing money bring couples closer and build trust? Or should everyone have their own money and their own account? You know, I want to hear both sides, to be honest. Especially the couples who have been together for years.
0: Well, as the resident single person here at Flavor,
2: talk to me.
0: Doesn't really have an opinion on this. But I would say that it's good to have your own money as an individual, as a person. But there should be shared accounts. Do you know
2: account,
0: what I mean?
2: Sir.
0: Accounts. Like, I don't know. Say, I don't know. Say you have a goal of travel. Shared account for travel. Say you have a mortgage that you're paying. Or a bills. And you're splitting the bills. That should be a shared account. But I also think it's still important to have some moolah, like, to yourself. I think most of it shared, some of it to yourself. Does that count as an answer?
3: Well, no, you're answering it.
0: Well, because I haven't gone one way or the other. I'm kind of like, can't we
2: in
0: do
2: between.
0: It? Can't we do it? Why don't I have both?
2: Oh. So
0: I don't know
2: do
0: why
2: that
0: I did that.
2: Again,
0: it was an ad.
2: Yeah,
0: it was an
2: I
0: ad.
2: Get what you're saying.
3: Okay. Me and my husband, we have shared bank accounts for bills, mortgage, like you just suggested. Yep. Mm. So we do that. My parents, though, they have a joint bank account.
0: For everything?
3: For everything. Oh. And they have for a long time and stuff. So, and that's primarily because my mum was at home looking after us while my dad was, you know, fighting wars in different countries. Mm. And my dad was the only one that could work. You know, so, you know, that's why they have a shared bank account. Oh. My girlfriend is the same, but she also works and her money goes in there as well. But she's allowed to, you know, she pays all the bills. She works the accounts, whereas husband just goes to work and goes, here's the money. Me and my husband, though, when we went to Japan, you save what you can, I'm going to save what I can.
0: Really?
3: And then, yeah, because he was just like, he's all about, I'm going to save my money here, da da da da. He has things that he wants to do. He doesn't want me to question the fact that why is his golf game costing $120 because he's too lazy to walk and he wants to hire a golf cart. And then he wants to question why I'm going to do my hair, my fingers and toes, my nails for $110.
2: Right.
3: I'm like, don't come at me if your golf cart costs $80 to hire.
0: But what if you don't know, you don't know.
3: Yeah, we have our own play money. But as long as we have our money paid into our accounts to pay the bills, which is our shared account for our mortgage and bills, then everything else is leveled out. But we always talk about things as well.
2: Nice.
3: Big
2: so there's communication there.
3: Mm.
2: So this is our burning question for this morning, Flavor Whānau. Give us your thoughts on 0800-4-FLAVOR. 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Should couples have a joint bank account, or should you always keep your money separate?
0: Let us know. We'll be back.
3: He's looking at you, Charlie.
2: What?
3: I want to find out what you got.
2: Yeah, I'll show you guys next.
0: Here's Bow Wow and Marianne. You listen to Flavor Old School Hip Hop and R&B. Morning.

0: Bowell and Mariana here on Flavour Breakfast. You're with Kelly Azura and Charlie. It's a Wednesday.
1: Charlie's burning question.
2: We do this every Wednesday, Flavour Whānau, where we get your guys' thoughts. You know, we want you guys to share your thoughts with us this morning with Charlie's burning question. 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The burning question this morning is that we all know that money can cause some serious arguments in a relationship, right? So the question I bring to you all this morning, especially for you couples, whether you're married or you're living together, should couples have a joint bank account or should you always keep your money separate? Does sharing money bring couples closer and build trust? Or should everyone just have their own money in their own account?
3: On the text line here, 8200, married, yes, have a shared bank account. Girlfriend, boyfriend, hell no.
0: It's quite interesting seeing the different way people do this, because if only one person works, then that's both yours monies. That's what people are saying. Another one on 8200, keeping each other's main accounts separate in different banks is a hack. It works out easier to get a home loan or any kind of loan from either bank should you need it.
3: Yeah, Freya, we have our separate accounts, but we share money. What's mine is mine and his is mine. Jokes. I have a car to his everyday account. We have joint savings and for another four bills. We share, we open, and yeah, married, yes, but if not, wouldn't even bother.
0: Interesting. I don't know if you noticed, but I was like deep in thought while that song was playing, because I started to work out like how I would do it if I was married. I think it would be one big shared account, but then each of us, it would be how I treat my travel account now. I would actually, we can both pull the same amount out of that account for our own fun money. So like for me, well, think about it.
2: Must
0: like
2: be nice.
3: As a married woman, that ain't gonna work.
0: So like we both get to we both get $200 each for ourselves each week, and that's our own separate account. But everything else,
3: you're paying yourself pocket money.
0: Exactly. But so would he, because at the end of the day, one might make more, one might make less. True. But at the end of the day, in terms of what you do for fun, going overseas with your mates, going drinking or whatever you want to do, that should be even Stevens, yeah. I reckon. So I don't know, because in my mind I couldn't think of anything else that you would need to have a separate account for.
3: Because you'd be having to save that pocket money to get your hair, nails, wax, laser, and your hair done.
0: Oh no, you're right too. He's got less needs than me.
2: Yeah, $200 gone just like that.
3: I get $300. That's why I was like, okay.
0: Damn it. That's right. Girls have more needs. I'm sorry. Morning, Ref Tev.
4: Morning.
2: What are your thoughts on this, man? Are we having separate accounts or are we having shared accounts as couples?
4: Depends on you, Charlie, on the actual couple. Because me and my wife, we don't have a joint account. Because whatever we earn is yours, because you earned it. And, you know, you can split the bills in half and pay the bills, because we already know what we need to do for it to work.
2: So there's good communication there, eh, bro?
4: Yeah. So, because you both know, like, you both know what needs to be done for you to live a better lifestyle. So, you end up paying, and whatever you have left, you get to spend it on what you want to treat yourself on. You know, because you actually earned that money.
0: Can I just say, Tev, that makes so much sense to me. So maybe I am already changing my mind again. Bro, I'm screwed when it comes to being married. But now I'm kind of like, okay, yeah. Say you keep the money separate, and that's the way it rolls when it rolls for me. But I'm nosy. I still want to see what you spend your money on. Like as in, like, I don't have access to it, but I want to know what you're buying.
4: I mean, you can still check the accounts.
0: Yeah, okay.
2: Oh, okay, so you have access.
4: I know that for sure. She goes and checks my bank account to see whatever I'm spending my money and stuff.
0: Yeah.
3: But, where you been, Rick?
2: Where you been, eh?
0: I want your login.
3: How much McDonald's are you getting?
2: Or your Uber Eats.
4: And she's got my card, my extra card, so she goes and spends, but she rings me up and lets me know what she's going to spend it on.
0: I like that.
3: I have to make a revelation. I have to reveal something.
0: What?
3: And I learned this the hard way. Do you want me to tell you now? I want to tell you a little trick that I think that every wahine out there should have, and I learnt this the hard way. I'm going to share with you exactly about
2: all these girls, tricks.
0: Yeah, I bet you all the fellas like, let me turn this up so I know what you're talking about.
3: You may want one too.
2: Some free game, baby.
0: Man, I just wish I had someone else so there was a second load of money coming in.
3: No, you don't.
0: Oh, okay. No, I don't.

0: Aaliyah, DMX here on Flavour Breakfast. Tell us, Kaylee, what's your hack?
1: Okay, I learned this the hard way. I was in a horrible relationship and I obviously had two children and I had nothing. I had absolutely nothing. I was stuck in a whole other country. And when I was working over there, I never actually thought, oh, let me put some money aside just for me. So once I left that relationship, I knew never again. I'm never going to do that again. I'm never going to be reliant on anybody else. So I don't even know if my husband knows this, but every woman should have a secret account.
2: Oh.
1: A secret account.
0: Well, not very secret now. Oh.
1: But every woman should have a side account that you put just a few dollars away aside for those emergencies. Had I not been able to hustle some money on the side and things like that and do some extra jobs while I was in LA, I wouldn't have been able to leave the country with my children. I wouldn't have been able to feed them and all that kind of stuff. So, you know, I've learned that you always need just a little bit something for an emergency, for that side rainy day where
0: car breaks down, gets in a crash.
1: Well, you know what? In reality, let's just say it, wahinema, you know, you may need to get on the go. You may need to have that emergency fund because, you know, things happen. And it's the same with men. If you are in a relationship where you feel like, hey, this is actually quite toxic, I need to have an exit strategy. I need to have a backup. I need to have emergency.
2: You're sorted.
1: You should be sorted. And so I have an emergency account.
0: Some sort of,
1: I'm, you know, practicing, I'm getting ready to leave. I just never want to be in a position where we're that dead broke, where I don't have a backup.
0: Yeah. And you know what, Tracy, you've put it perfectly. I think I'm going to do this. It says, hubby and I have a joint account, but I also have my own account because I got sick of him asking what I bought here or there. and I've also got $300 in the Stash Cash account.
1: There you go.
0: Great
1: see?
0: For girls' weekends or nights out with the girls. That way, you know, they're like, oh, how much did you spend? You know, actually, this is quite smart. Say you got this, like, Stash Cash account. I like the name of that, too. And you've been putting, you put a little bit in there each week, like, I don't know, $20. Cool. And then when you go out with the girls, you still use your joint account so that they go, oh, babe, all you spent last night was $70. You could have spent a bit more. And you're like,
3: little do you know, I have a Stash account.
0: And Charlie, what do you do with yours?
2: I mean, because I'm the only one that works, right? And I'm in that whole case of, what's mine is yours and what's yours is mine thing, you know. And I'm quite lucky that my wife looks after the accounts. Like, she does a really great job on doing that. Because, bro, you know, you guys know me. Like, I'm giving. If someone, like, my dad, like, he's number one. Sean.
0: Yeah, I need to fix my car.
2: You know what I mean? I'm like, yep, I'm going to help.
0: Your wife is the protector.
2: She is the...
0: of the account.
1: She's the accountant.
2: She's the accountant, the good cop and the bad cop. Like, yeah, you know, yeah, she's yeah, like, yeah. No, sorry, we can't afford it. You know what I mean? I'm like, but we can. She goes, no, we can't.
0: And ignorance is bliss. You're able to confidently say to your whānau, I don't see the accounts. I don't know what we've got. You're going to have to ask Saini.
2: Saini.
1: Let's be honest, you're terrible wife. With money, so she's running the show.
2: 100%. Let
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0: Oh, man, I've been waiting for this one, Flavour whānau. You don't want to miss it.
1: It's a bit uncensored, a bit unhinged.
0: A bit. 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
1: We also dive into the rumour mill online about a very famous band being accused of some illegal things. Mm-hmm. Let's talk about it.
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2: Good morning.
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2: Sending you and a friend to see TLC live in New York.
0: Well, well, well, at 8 past 9. Whoa.
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0: We are finally doing your second TLC fan facts.
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2: TLC's debut album, Ooh, on the TLC Tip, was released in 1992 on February 25th. 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
1: Flavour.
0: Caller number 25, we are looking for you. 0800-4-FLAVOUR, that's 0800-435-282. And why would they call us?
4: So they can get into the draw to get to New York, baby. Yeah. 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
3: Shout out to United Airlines and Air New Zealand. $1,000 in your back pocket. 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
0: Good luck.
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0: Here's Ice.

0: Hold up, Pooh. Stop this, man. I don't know what I'm thinking about.
1: Flavor Breakfast, 14 past 9.
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3: Sending you and a friend to see TLC live in New York.
1: Ooh la la. We're looking for caller number 24.
4: Did you forget?
1: No.
5: Because they have been big numbers. Eh? At one point, like when you know we're looking for that fun fact thing, and I heard, and they were 1992. I was thinking, oh my gosh, don't tell me we're going to get caller number 92.
4: Last week we had to find caller number 60, and we had to help producer Blake on the phone.
5: Oh, just nah.
4: So me and Zoo were like, what number are we up to? And then he's taking, we're like, what number did you just last say?
5: Sure, so we're getting discounts now.
1: 25, not too bad. Mm. 25, not too bad. And we can say congratulations to, drumroll please, Stacey!
5: Yes, Stacey.
6: Woo!
1: You're in the draw. You could be going to New York.

0: York City on us and United Airlines and Air Flavour and $1,000 spending money to see TLC.
1: Yay! Oh my god, I'm so excited.
2: There's only one condition, Stacey. You have to tell us and sing to us what your favourite TLC song is.
1: Probably No Scrubs.
0: Nice.
2: Go on, go on.
3: Give us a sample.
1: Oh no, I can't sing.
2: No,
0: Oh, you guys are asking too much now. You're heading all eight. Hey, Stacey, you tell them to get screwed, man. That's the GST.
3: Stacey, honestly, I thought you were going to start off with the but then you went I can't. You pissed me up there for a second, man.
0: How about this? How about this? This might be a bit. This might be a bit easier, Stacey. Have you ever had a scrub in your life?
1: No.
2: Just you, Zoo.
0: Oh, okay. Just me out here getting heartbroken. All good.
2: Oh, look, good luck. Good luck, Stacey, on trying to find someone to bring you with you to New York to see TLC, because it's going to be a massive trip. But you are now officially in the drawer for Air Flavor TLC.
1: Oh,
2: I'm
1: so excited. Hopefully.
2: Thank
1: you.
0: Good luck, Stacey. Damn, how old is she? How has she never met a scrub?
2: I don't know, some people have high school sweethearts and, you know, never get to kiss those frogs.
0: Yeah, you're probably right. Anyway, make sure you listen out because Sarah has got your next TLC fan fact.
2: Oh, yeah, little birdie tells me that it could be happening just before 11.
0: Ooh la la. Oh, 100 full flavour, you better be ready.

0: The Rude Boys, oh my goodness, new to the Flavour playlist. What a vibe that is, eh?
1: You don't have to say a word, eh? That's what you're going to say when you make a citizen arrest. You're under arrest. Well, what do they say? Like, you remain silent, whatever you may say.
2: I don't think it counts when you're doing a citizen's arrest.
1: Oh, true. Oh, I was thinking that.
2: You just have to say, this is a citizen's arrest, and you have to use reasonable force, but there must be reasonable grounds, and you have to call the police straight away.
1: All right, so it's just like informal.
0: This has just changed and been put through. It's a new law, Crimes Amendment Act 2026, where, you can make a citizen's arrest. So, like, I can detain someone found committing any offence at any time of day. Keep that in mind, because between 9 p.m. and 6 a.m, can't make the citizen's arrest unless it's a serious crime. So these crimes, you know, for example, would be theft, burglary, assault. It does not automatically apply to minor traffic or drug infractions.
2: You also can't question or search people and use unnecessary force to keep holding them if police tell you to release them. So, you know, you could be like, hey, I've made a citizen's arrest on this robber who's broken into my house, and they're like, let me out. Okay, if the police say, you're just going to have to let him go.
1: Yeah, and we were talking about this earlier, right? There's quite a few grey areas in this, because there's a certain time where you can make the citizen arrest, right? But what's the time? Sorry, is it
0: 9 p.m.
1: 9 p.m. and 6 a.m.
0: to 6 a.m.
2: So Karen can't go make that a citizen's arrest on the teenage neighbours from uni or whatever that are raging it up, and one person's drunk outside.
1: Yeah, but see, what if someone does, you know, like what Kay was saying, if someone was to break into a house, like, before that actual time, it's still play on, eh?
2: Even after,
0: because that's a serious crime.
1: Before and after.
0: So that's what I mean. For minor disputes, you can't make a citizen's arrest.
1: And reasonable force?
2: You need evidence too. There's so many loopholes in this. And probably not a lot that we don't know, because we're not lawyers or anything, or police officers. We don't know the law.
1: Man, see, this is going to be a field day for all the Karens, man. Oh, really? They got their phones out.
2: Oh, don't you go know. Out and just buy your handcuffs now.
1: Can I borrow your fluffy ones, Zoo?
0: You're so dry.
1: Right, come on, man.
2: Yeah, you can use them when you wear your leather outfit, Charlie.
0: yeah, exactly.
1: Okay. You know,
2: sorry about it, Kenny G. Kenny, Careless Whispers, Michael George.
0: Michael Jackson.
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0: For breakfast, you with Kelly, Azura and Charlie, but tomorrow we are going to be joined by the man himself, Mr. Hadley, because it is the end of the State of Origin bet.
1: Oh my goodness.
2: The MVP, he followed through with the bet that... What's your guy's nickname again?
1: Chads,
2: that's right. The Chads laid down.
1: You know what, man? 40 days is now coming to an end tomorrow. Yes. Why am I even talking like that?
0: 40 days.
2: You sound like an Aussie commentator right now.
0: State against state, mate against mate. Yes, because it was a State of Origin bet that you had with Had, Charlie, because, you know, you're a New South supporter. He's a Queensland supporter. Whoever, you know, lost the series, they had to dye their hair the colour of the opposite team. How long they kept their hair is the point difference between every single game added up.
1: All three games.
0: And between that all, it was 40 days.
2: This blue was electric blue.
1: Honestly, do you know what? Like, his hair grows back so slow. Like, if that was me, the greys would have already come through. Through that blue. But here's the thing.
2: He was copping blue strays everywhere.
1: Everywhere. Everywhere, this guy. And, do you know when I was over in Bali, right? I forgot to tell you guys this. I met a guy, like, obviously from New Zealand, and he's seen the video. He's seen the video of...
0: Really?
1: Yeah, of Daly, Laurie Daly coming through and had in the blue hair. So he's been following the story from that video. And he goes, does that guy still have his blue hair? I'm like, yeah, bro, he's still got it.
0: Yeah,
1: but now it's coming to an end.
0: Yeah, and that's why, you know, we're going to have Hads in person. We're not going to surprise him with Laurie Daly and make him talk smack. But his hair, he no longer has to have the blue hair. And I think that, you know, rather than me playing that sort of like music, it should be more like... Like inspiration. He's an inspiration to people that
2: put silly bets down. He's an inspiration because he's run the extra mile.
1: Yeah,
2: he's done
1: yeah.
2: it. He committed to it and he walked around in public and went for a run in public. He went through McDonald's drive-thrus.
1: Mate,
2: in
1: you
2: public.
1: Know, he's been emceeing all these big events
2: yes.
1: with the blue hair.
0: We should give him something. Like, we should give him an award or a participation or a certificate to be like, you made it, bro.
2: Yeah, we should just give him a New South Wales jersey.
1: We should all, like, prepare a speech to give him.
2: I think he's going to have his own speech for us, really, because you know that guy. Even with the blue hair, he's still a Queenslander 10 toes deep.
0: I think you could prepare a speech, Charlie, because you guys were the ones that had a bet. And like you said, Hads is going to have his own speech. We'll be here all bloody day if the three of us get a chance to say a speech.
1: I reckon we'll just let him do the speech, eh? Because, you know, obviously...
0: Nah, because you need to present a whole award.
2: Do you think he's even going to come in after the stunt that with that Laurie Daly thing?
0: Know.
2: Like, we've asked him. He hasn't replied yet, guys.
1: He's traumatised, eh?
0: He is, eh? He doesn't trust us no more.
2: Mm-mm.
0: So you've got to actually come up with some words, and then you can present him with a certificate, a trophy, to say, bro, proud of you. You've done it.
1: Yeah, true.
0: You know?
1: Yeah, okay. All right, then.
0: And no surprises from us. Why do we go quiet? Why did we go quiet?
2: I ain't promising nothing.
1: Yeah, I'm just thinking of something. Nah, but he deserves his flowers. Let's give him his flowers tomorrow.
0: Exactly. Because, you know, we are so kind.
2: If you guys want to see the videos of him, Laurie Daly, and his blue hair, definitely jump on our Flavour IG. Get up to date with it. Tomorrow, we celebrate. New South Wales in your mouth.
1: Yeah.
0: It's 6:60.

0: $50 supermarket voucher, $50 restaurant voucher, and some warm, cozy goodies. If you want to put yourself in the draw for it, text BLOOD to 8200. That'll also give you some information on where you can go and donate blood or plasma.
1: Hey, I just looked at the date, 19th of August today. 28th of August is the last chance for people to get in the draw for Air Flavour live in New York with TLC.
2: See, time just flies, man. Time flies.
1: It's not that far away, and we've been giving off a couple of chances for you to get in the draw every morning, but you can also get it with Sarah. She's going to drop one, I can tell you, before 11. So if you missed out with us, you can still keep ringing.
0: Yeah,
1: keep
0: ringing. Worry, man.
2: We got
0: don't
2: you, Whana.
0: Don't worry.
1: You've got to run off for Tongan Language Week. Where are you going?
2: Man, I got to go to a school out in Otara and do a Tongan language speak. A speech. Bro, come on. I can't even speak
1: lucky
2: myself.
1: You're speaking in Tongan then,
2: man,
1: eh?
2: Facts, man.
1: Hey, can I say, I saw your guy's story the other day. Your wife has beautiful Tongan.
2: She's fluent
1: language.
2: I mean,
1: speaks it so beautifully.
2: Put this, because my wife, she's real fair. People don't even think she's Tongan. But she speaks the best Tongan out of all of us. And not only that, she knows the Tongan customs, everything. You know, especially when it comes to birthdays, weddings and all that. She's all about that.
1: You speak really well, though.
2: I speak good Tongan, but hers... Okay,
0: she's got the proper old school Tongan.
2: Yeah, right. She can hold conversations with the older crowd.
1: With the elders.
2: Yeah, with the elders. And then with the younger crowd too, you know. So she's got the best of both worlds.
0: I want to know, what are you going to say in your speech to this school?
1: What do you have to speak about?
2: Well, firstly, they want me to really speak on education and how it really got me to places.
1: In the beginning, dedication.
2: So I'll be like, okay, I mean, if you know, you know, you know. I want to just go out there and speak from the heart, from the whatu.
0: Education is important, though. So
2: it is, no, 100%.
1: Encourage them to read, and
0: like,
1: read.
0: You know, do you want to be like me where I can't pronounce words? No.
2: But I got to places, school. You know what I mean? So I want to talk about that.
1: Okay.
0: You got this.
2: Yes, what do you reckon?
0: I think like that if they want you to speak about education and you're going to a school, it is important to stay in school, especially at the age that they're at. And it can be hard, man. Like it's hard for, I think you should talk about how it is hard to concentrate in class, and especially hard for certain kids.
2: Yeah.
0: But in the end, like knowing how to read and write and do math, it's so important.
1: Playing sports is one thing, singing songs is another.
2: Yeah.
0: But
2: see, that's the education right there.
0: Yeah,
2: that's
0: what I was
2: music.
0: Say.
1: But you still need to learn how to read a book if you want to learn how to read lyrics.
2: Yeah, true.
0: Why did you have to think about that?
2: Lyrics.
1: Good luck, Charlie.
0: Oh, okay.
1: Good luck.
0: We'll hear all about it tomorrow. That is it from us. See you later.
1: Go eat some breakfast, man.
2: See you later, guys.
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3: Kia ora te whanau, ata mari, and welcome on into your Workday Mixtape. You are hanging out with Sarah this morning. It's just gone 10 a.m. on Wednesday, the 19th of August. Happy hump day, e te whanau. Or as I saw last night, I haven't seen this before, somebody posted hashtag TLT, which stands for Teams List Tuesday, because the Warriors drop their teams list on Tuesday. So that's a bit of a new thing I've picked up. So on Wednesdays, we're going to go through the teams list from Tuesdays because it dropped last night. And we have all been waiting to see what the teams list is this week after Luke Metcalf, Temari Martin, who is going to go into that number 7 jersey. So I'll get into that throughout the show today. Plus, of course, as we have been doing the last

Air Flavor, it's back. It's one of my favorites that we are sending you to New York City to see TLC live on their It's Iconic US tour. It's going to be amazing, and it's super easy to get yourself in the draw, so make sure you keep it locked today. But it is your hump day final. Let's make it a good one as we are halfway through the week. It's Joe Budden kicking it off. We've got Mariah Carey, some Michael Jackson in there as well. It is also day three of New Zealand Fashion Week. If you've gotten along to any shows, I'd love to know how it went on the text 82W.

0: The Flavors Old School is Billie Jean, Michael Jackson here on your weekday mixtape with Sarah. We got Thrift Shop on the way. I'm gonna pop some tags, only got $20 in. Blackstreet and Foxy Brown. It is all coming up in the playlist. Plus, I know what you're listening out for this morning, Fano. I'll tell you what, it's coming very, very soon.
1: Yes. Flavor is back. And this time, it's iconic.
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0: Air Flavor is back. We've been getting you in the draw for the last week and a half for this trip of a lifetime to New York City, where you'll get to see TLC on their It's Iconic US tour flights, all thanks to Air New Zealand and United Airlines. 5 nights accommodation, plus we're also going to hook you up with $1,000 spending money. You can spend that on shopping, or you can maybe go do some sightseeing. I checked it out last week, but you can go on a helicopter tour across Central Park for something like $250, so you'll be able to go on a few helicopter tours if you score that $1,000 as part of Air Flavor. All you got to do is listen out for a TLC fan fact that is dropping every day. If you're not too sure what it sounds like, it sounds a little bit like this.
1: Ladies and gentlemen, today's TLC fan fact.
2: TLC's debut album, Ooh, on the TLC Tip, was released in 1992 on February 25th. So, today's TLC caller number is 25.
0: That's right, we are looking for caller number 25 to get you in the draw for Air Flavor flights to New York City, all thanks to United Airlines and Air New Zealand. Right now, I can see those phone lines absolutely popping off. I'm going to jump in and tell 24 of you, it's not your lucky day. Caller number

0: Lloyd Lewin, it's you. Flavors Old School Hip Hop and R&B. I logged on with Sarah this morning and I dropped that cue to call so much earlier today than the last few days.
1: Air Flavor.
2: Sending you and a friend to see TLC live in New York.
0: The last few days, I think I played the cue to call at like 2 o'clock, 1:30, all sorts. So I thought I'd play a little bit early today and see if you guys are listening, but you were. I had 25 callers in the phone lines so fast. Well, congratulations. We got lucky caller number 25 in the draw. There's some more chances this afternoon with Hads. We are flying you and a mate over to New York City to see TLC on their It's Iconic US tour. Flights were thanks to Air New Zealand and United Airlines. 5 nights accommodation, tickets to see TLC. Plus, we're also going to hook you up with $1,000 spending money so you can shop, you can go see the sights, you can do whatever you like in New York City and tick off so many things from your bucket list. All the details at flavor.co.nz, but if you want to get in the draw this afternoon, we are looking for caller number 25 today. And Hads will be joining you just after 3 p.m. So make sure you are flavor turned up today. It could win you a trip to New York City. It's Adija. Here on your Workday Mixtape.

0: Hip Hop Holiday. It's Three the Hard Way here on Flavors Old School Hip Hop and R&B. It is just about 11 o'clock this morning. Fano, we got Kings on the way.
1: Don't worry about it.
0: He dropped a new album not too long ago. We're all big fans of Kings around here. We got Poetic Tanel in the mix. Crazy Love. Oh, this would have been a good karaoke song from last week. That's coming up in the playlist all before 11 o'clock.
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2: Oh, what's up, whanau? Sarah hanging out with you this morning here on your workday mixtape. It has just gone 11 a.m. One more hour until DJ 09 joins us for the midday mix. He joins us weekdays from 12, a little lunchtime set, which is always such a vibe. So make sure you keep it loud, keep it locked. He is not too far away. But coming up before then, we've got a weekly Arnott Shapes prize pack. The Arnott Shapes, they're proud to get behind the Waz, as we know. So every week we get hooked up with a pretty epic prize pack that's got a bit of Arnott Shapes, got a bit of Warriors merch. We love it. So keep it locked. I'll give you the deets up inside the next three tracks. We got Shea Fu in the mix as well, but kicking off with one of my favourites that I always kind of forget is Mary J. Blige.

0: Shafu. It's Fade Away. Flow is old school hip hop and R&B. Feels a wee bit like summer when you get a bit of Shafu playing for you there. Whānau, we are giving away an Arnott Shapes weekly prize pack. And we hook somebody up every week with one of these. As you know, Arnott Shapes, they're proud to get behind the One New Zealand Warriors, as are we. So this is the perfect little combination. All you got to do is text Shapes to 8200. You'll get yourself in the draw to win this week a game day supply of Shapes. So you'll get some Shapes merch. And two Warriors jerseys. Try to say that fast. Game day supply of Arnott Shapes, some Shapes merch, and two Warriors jerseys. There you go. That's what you can win by texting Shapes to 8200. Fuel the fandom, feel the passion, and bring the flavour with Arnott Shapes. Just like us, they are backing the One New Zealand Warriors all season long, and not too long until they are back at home. We're all just sitting on the couch eating our Arnott Shapes, watching them play away, but they're back at home next weekend. Not this weekend, next weekend. Janet Jackson and Q-Tip. What till it's gone. They're on the playlist. We've got 50 Cent in there as well. It is all coming up with some Kiwi music from Paige in there as well.
1: Yes. Flavor is back. And this time, it's iconic.
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3: It's the truth. You know it. Your girl group do everything together. There's even a name for it. Dogetherness. Oh, cute. So why don't you do something new? Something that really matters. Something like giving blood or plasma together. This winter, with all the dreaded lurgies around, NZ Blood needs blood and plasma more than ever, and one donation could save lots of lives. 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Oh, and coffee is included. 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
14: Now why you wanna go and do that, love, huh? Now why you wanna go and do that and do that, huh? Now why you wanna go and do that, love, huh? Now why you wanna go and do that and do that and do that?

It's Kiwi music from Paige here on Flavors Old School Hip Hop and R&B. You're hanging out with Sarah this morning. And I feel like this was quite triggering when I first saw it. New Zealand Herald, they did a full vote on New Zealand's favourite biscuit. Have a think about what you reckon is New Zealand's favourite biscuit, by the way, because seeing this made me want to get in my car, drive to the supermarket, grab a packet and just demolish the whole thing before I even get out the car. But the reason it is triggering, it just gave me COVID flashbacks. I feel like during COVID, there was just all these different polls and everyone was spending so much time at home. So they were taste testing every biscuit and trying to figure it out. Same with ice creams and all that. But we have discovered that New Zealand's favourite biscuit is the Hokey Pokey Squiggles. Oh, a biscuit's not that type of food where you kind of forget they exist and then every now and then you remember and just are obsessed. Like, how good is a Tim Tam, you know? Have I got everyone craving biscuits? Let me know on the text. It's Ice Cube, George Clinton. We've got Rihanna and Drake.

0: Flavors Old School, it's Rebirth of Slick, it's Cool Like That on your Weekday Mixtape. We are heading into 12 o'clock. Our man DJ 09, he's plugging in, getting ready to mix your midday mix. It's coming up at 12 o'clock. Akon is on the way before then, and we've already got somebody in the draw for Air Flavor TLC Live in New York. Your next chance is this afternoon. Hads has got two chances after 3 o'clock.
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0: 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Mm-hmm. 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